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1: 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I'm calling from Houston, Texas, and my thoughts are born and raised a city girl, city all the way.
0: Good stuff. I'm going to take a few more of your calls, family. You know, a lot of people, you know, would love to be in the suburbs. You know what I'm saying? You get to plant and all that good stuff. But then the city life, everything's right there at you. But you have to make a choice between the hustle and bustle and then the peace of the suburbs. So what would you choose if you had a chance, you know, to purchase some property? And it could be extra property. You know, what would you choose? City life, a suburban life. 1-877-345-7747. Coming up on the Nightly Spirit.

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0: come out of the grave. You will repeat a battle. You will repeat a battle. But he already, already won. Go, go, go, go to sleep. He already broke through. He didn't get it. A breakthrough.
1: Hey, Darlene, girl, I just had to call in and tell you that you are absolutely a nut, girl, and you keep me laughing all the time.
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Here's tonight's selfie session. You know that the God that we serve is way bigger than a building and way bigger than religion. And he is with you in your home and in your car and on your job and in your quiet moments. You know, your relationship with God is not defined by where you sit on Sunday morning, but by the faith you walk in every day. But let's be real. Church isn't about what you receive. It's about what you give. It's about fellowship. It's about encouragement. It's about accountability. And it's about service. And sometimes the very thing we avoid is the place where God wants to grow and heal us. Yeah, people have been hurt by the church, but let's not forget, church is made up of people and people are imperfect. The goal is not to find a perfect church, but to just find a place where you can grow and serve and be strengthened in your faith. At the end of the day, loving God is about relationship. It's not about religion. But don't let your personal walk become isolated, okay? Surround yourself with other believers who challenge you, who uplift you, and who walk this faith journey with you. Tonight, I want you to really ask yourself this question. Are we avoiding church because we don't need it or because we don't want to be challenged? Because one thing's for sure, we were never meant to walk this journey alone.

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0: It's the Nightly Spirit. It's your girl, Darlene. J Powell's in the building. J Powell. How you been, nephew?
1: I've been so blessed. Again, thank you so much for having me, Auntie. Man, I can't do no complaining. God doing his thing, opening up doors, making some really dope connections. So life is doing really, really good. I'm just trying my best to be a good steward over everything that God blessing me with and just keeping it moving.
0: Amen. That's really good.
1: Ma'am.
0: It was good to see you during the Stellars. I know you got new music out.
1: Yes, ma'am.
0: And you've been doing this for a minute. I remember seeing you down in Houston.
1: Yeah, it's been a minute now, and it's so crazy how time flies, but I can say thank God. Shout out to Nakia. That's my superwoman, man. She's been giving me an advice, and I've been trying my best to take that advice and, you know, go in the direction that she encourages me to go in. And each time we do something, it just grows and it gets better and better. So I'm super grateful for her, but God is definitely doing this thing and we're growing.
0: I love it. I love it. I was listening to your song.
1: Mm-hmm.
0: Jesus.
1: Yes, ma'am.
0: And I was like, I hear some influences in there.
1: Yo, you think so? What you hear?
0: I want to, who influences you?
1: Oh man, that's such a crazy question because I have so many. I would say my top three. I love Daryl Coley. Daryl Coley's my absolute. He's my absolute favorite artist of all times. In our generation, I love Zaccardi. I love Daryl.
0: Yes.
1: Those would be my top three. I would say, but Daryl Coley for sure. That's where everything started for me.
0: I love it.
1: I
0: was listening to when I first heard your song Jesus.
1: Mm-hmm.
0: You know who I thought about?
1: Who?
0: Giveon.
1: For real?
0: I did.
1: What? That's the first. I've never heard anybody say Giveon. Giveon is dope, so I take that as a compliment.
0: And I'm listening musically.
1: Mm-hmm.
0: And to it. You know what
1: I'm
0: saying?
1: Yes,
0: to the arrangement. I'm like, man, this is some old Giveon. Jesus.
1: Really? Hey, I'll take that because Giveon is really dope. And the thing about Jesus was the first. It was a different track that I'm usually, you know, my sound is kind of more on the R&B sound.
0: Yeah.
1: Because I just feel like that's the gift that God gave me. This, again, Nakia challenging me. You know, she's like, JP, I really want you to just challenge yourself. And, of course, staying true to your authenticity, but also just seeing if you can bridge the gap between, you know, I guess your typical gospel sound and what you do. So that was my attempt with Jesus. And I mean, I love the track. Shout out to my team with Madison. That track crazy. Yeah. So it was really dope with the live instrumentation. So I'm just happy that it came to life the way that it did. And it's getting the response that it's getting from the people.
0: Yeah. I love it. I love
1: it. Thank you. Man. Thank you so much.
0: Yeah, man. So family, I'm going to let y'all hear this Jesus approach. I think it's amazing.
1: Thank you so much.
0: Yeah, he's hanging out with us, family, and what I love, and everybody that knows me, y'all know that, you know, this next generation is my heart. I am creating platforms for Christian R&B,
1: yes,
0: for Christian hip hop, for Christian pop, for Christian house music, because I'm so excited that gospel is expanding into all of these different sounds. Shout out to my girl Lee Vasi. She's hosting our first church after party R&B house coming up this week.
1: Hey,
0: but I really wish we had J Powell's with us, but that's all right. We're gonna get you.
1: I'm gonna pull up. You just let me know when and we coming. Yes,
0: well,
1: ma'am.
0: Listen, family, 17 minutes away. You gotta hear this song from J Powell's. It's called Jesus on the Nightly Spirit. Hey.

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1: People for being different, right?
2: Yes. Yes.
1: But then we sowed the cancel culture seeds, and now the harvest is in your generation.
2: Yeah. Exactly. Man, it's so hard out here, auntie. Like, literally, just to be confident and being your authentic self.
1: Yeah.
2: I hate to say it. Social media is such a beautiful thing, but man, in the hands of the wrong people with the wrong motives and intentions, it can literally just make trying to do something so hard. You know, trying to be confident, trying to just be bold and courageous enough to see something through. Oh, my goodness. Yeah. Always being in the eyes of the public, everybody having something to say that don't got no reason to be saying something, you know, putting their mouth on you. So it's really, it's challenging. Yeah. And it really makes you that much more grateful for, you know, when you, for the people that do have that solid village of support, of love, you know, that really has their best intentions for that for you. That's a blessing, because a lot of people do not have that. And it's hard in this world today.
1: And it seems like, you know, society tries to make you please them, appease whatever they want you to do.
2: Absolutely.
1: And it's like, when God has called you to do something, you got to do what he says.
2: Absolutely. And you already know, when it comes from God, 9 times out of 10, it's not going to be what the world wants you to be doing. You know what I'm saying? So you already know you're really getting set up to be set apart, not go with, you know, what's probably accepted or what's popular, what's trending. So, and with the world being the way that it is, it's hard. And it can really make you feel like you're in a world all by yourself. And if you do not have a relationship with God like that, if you don't have, you know, your people with you to just help support you and push you along, it can be
1: very tough.
2: Yes.
1: But I am just, you know, I've you know, since I've watched you from afar,
2: I am
1: just proud that you continue to go on. You know, it's not an easy journey, but it's a necessary journey.
2: Absolutely.
1: Because what's being cultivated out here is a whole audience for who you are and for what you do. And what God is doing is he's cultivating you from the inside and giving you the capacity to sustain.
2: Yes.
1: And I'm just believing, God, that we're going to have a sustainable generation.
2: Yes.
1: You know?
2: Yes. Yes, ma'am. And thank you for that, auntie, because I love what you're doing with your platform, because it literally opens up with everything that's evolving the way that it is, and being able, my thing about God, my thing about Jesus is the whole purpose of it is for us to reach as many people that don't look like us as possible. You know what I'm saying? So by you using your platform for rap, for pop, for R&B, for all these different sounds that have the same message, but just not your traditional delivery.
1: Yeah.
2: That is literally the bridge that's going to connect so many people to Christ, and our churches are going to look like heaven. You know what I'm saying? With this background and this culture and ethnicities, this economic status. And it's just going to actually help bring the whole purpose of Jesus giving his life for us to have life. It's going to connect all the dots. So thank you.
1: It connects all the dots. So please keep going. Don't get distracted.
2: Yes, ma'am.
1: You know, the fact that you are holding, you know, I'm listening to your lyrics and Jesus, like, this is real relationship.
2: Yeah, okay. For real. It is, man.
1: We ain't out here just playing games with y'all. No. We can give the word. We're giving the things like it is. So,
2: yes,
1: Jay Powell, man, I'm proud of you. You keep going. I'm gonna have to call Nakia and see if she can get you down here.
2: Yes, ma'am.
1: And family, listen, get your hands on this music. Jay Powell is Jay. P-Y-L-E-S.
2: Yes. Thank you so much, auntie. I absolutely love you. Thank you for this opportunity. And you keep doing what we're doing, too, for real.
1: Yeah, we got to keep on going. We got to keep going. Tell everybody how to keep in contact with you.
2: All my social media is at JPilesII, so that's at JPYLESII. Please do subscribe to my YouTube channel. That's JPiles for all the visuals. And that's pretty much it. Unless we want to hook up and do something, of course, you can reach out at bookingjpiles.com. And Nakia, she's going to make sure we get all that straight so we can link up and do whatever it is that God wants us to do. But that's pretty much the way to keep in contact with me.

0: Amen. And we
1: yes,
0: go
1: ma'am.
0: Moving.
1: Yes, right. Ma'am.
0: God bless you. Thanks for stopping by the Nightly Spirit.
1: Yes, ma'am. Thank you for having me. Love you, Auntie.
0: Love you back. Family, yes, I have Sybil Wilkes joining us in about 15 minutes on the Nightly Spirit.

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It's Sybil Wilkes with What We Need to Know. It's CBC time. The Congressional Black Caucus Foundation is celebrating its historic 50th anniversary as its annual legislative conference formally convenes in Washington, D.C. This premier five-day policy event features more than 100 specialized forums, bringing together black lawmakers, civil rights advocates, public officials, and student leaders to address pressing economic, social, and civic issues facing black communities less than 2 months before the crucial November midterm elections. Independent security researchers analyzing a dismantled flock surveillance camera discovered the proprietary software generates dozens of high-resolution images from a single passing vehicle to construct a digital signature. Investigative reporting by Wired and 404 Media revealed a single roadside camera photographed over 50,000 vehicles across 3 weeks, capturing more than 1.5 million database images, logging license plates, vehicle make, model, color, and distinctive bumper stickers. President Trump forcefully demanded the Federal Reserve rapidly slash benchmark interest rates to 1% or lower. Writing on his social media, the president strongly criticized the central bank shortly after his new Fed chairman, Kevin Warsh, announced a quarter-point rate increase, elevating target interest rates to between 3.75 and 4%. New England Patriots owner Robert Kraft and musician Ed Sheeran are committing $4 million in combined aid for Middle East civilians. This joint announcement follows rapper Macklemore's pledge of $1 million in tour earnings to Palestinian relief organizations. Macklemore was recently removed from Ed Sheeran's North American tour after saying "Free Palestine" from stage, which led to all other supporting acts to quit the tour in protest. To subscribe to my free daily newsletter, please visit SybilWilkes.com. For all the news 24/7, go to NewsOne.com. I'm Sybil Wilkes. Be informed. Be empowered.

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0: What's going on, family? This is your girl, Ja'Kalyn Carr. It is Testimony Friday. Yes, family, if you don't know nothing else, I know can't nobody tell your story like you. Only God can turn mess into a message, a test into a testimony, a trial into a triumph. 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

First Peter 5 and 7 in the New King James Version says, cast all your anxiety on him because he cares for you. So what's keeping you up at night, family? What is it that's weighing on your heart? Is it your children, your finances, your health, or the uncertainty of your future? You know, every day we are faced with opportunities to worry, but the question

0: win a pair of VIP Praise in the Park tickets. 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
1: Control. And you are my provider, my protector. You're my peace. And I choose to cast this burden on you. So I just want to encourage you tonight. Stop carrying what God never asked you to carry. Trade your anxiety for peace. Cast your cares. 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He really does. I'm going to pray for us coming up 15 minutes away on the Nightly Spirit.

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Heavenly Father, in the name of Jesus, I come before you, releasing every burden and every worry. God, even every fear into your hands. We refuse to let anxiety rule over us. And God, we reject every thought that tries to pull us into fear and discouragement and doubt. And God, we declare that you are our refuge, you are our strong tower and our very present help in the time of trouble. So God, we cast every concern we have on you, even the weight of our finances. We're going to give it to you, God. The burden of family struggles, God, we're going to place this thing in your hands. The anxiety over our future, God, we're going to surrender it, knowing that you have already made a way that's going to work on my behalf. Now, Father, we thank you that we are not alone in this. You are our source, our provider, and our protector. And we declare that we will not live in fear. We're going to live in faith. And we're not going to be burdened by anxiety, but we'll be lifted by your peace that surpasses man's understanding, even our own. And we declare that from this day forward, we're not going to allow worry to be worship around the throne of what the enemy might do. No, we're going to receive this joy that you have. The world didn't give it, so the world can't take it away. We declare it. We decree it in Jesus' name. Amen. And family, this ends another night of the Nightly Spirit. Your girl, Darlene, I'll see you again tomorrow, right back right here, same time. Until then, stay safe, stay blessed, and stay with

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my sister Tina and Sandy Springs. 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
3: All right, Kyler.
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3: 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Mike Todd.
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This your boy, Nick Cruz. 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
1: Look at somebody and tell them that Jesus brought the sunshine. 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

Hey y'all, this is Kip. I'm from Stockbridge, Georgia. The reason why I like gospel music is because, number one, it's empowering. It's also very inspirational to me to get my day going. 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

0: tears, out of the valley, out of the storm, out of the grave. You won't repeat a battle, you won't repeat a battle, but he already, already won. Go, go, go, go to sleep. He already broke through. He did it, did it, a breakthrough. I said he did it, did it.
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Hey, this is Janice from Stockbridge, Georgia. 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

We're going to start the show off the right way. Nothing Else Matters by Brent Jones right here on the new Donnie McClurkin Show. Good morning.

0: Jason Nelson and Madison R. Ward. Before that, you heard Brent Jones with Nothing Else Matters. It's the new Donnie McClurkin Show, and right now, it's time for our flashback song of the day.
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0: Today, we're taking you back to the year 1995. As a matter of reference, in 1995, the show The Wayans Brothers debuted on the WB. For anyone that had a computer back then, Microsoft launched Windows 95. And I know some people that still are using Windows 95. Anyway, no. The movie Toy Story was released by Pixar, and it was the first fully computer animated feature film, and that changed animation forever. But also in 95, this song showed up. It's called Show Up by John P. Key. Your flashback.

0: That's Just You Wait by Nia Allen and Major. Before that, you heard Show Up by John P. Key. I'm T. Stone holding down the fort. Yo, keep it where you got it. I got to take a break. But when we come back, I'll be jumping on them turntables for your praise break. And we got your Friday funnies for you to get your laugh on. So keep it where you got it. We'll be right back.
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Welcome back. It's the new Donnie McClurkin Show. Yours truly, T-Storm, holding down the fort. Listen, so much music, and we're going to keep it going. Here's Melvin Crispell III with God Is, right here on the new Donnie McClurkin Show.

0: I'm holding down the fort, and right about now, it's time for our Friday Funnies. You know, the Bible says a cheerful heart is a good medicine, so let's get some cheer in your heart and some laughter in your spirit. Today's Friday Funnies comes from one of the funniest men that ever do it, Sinbad, who had suffered like some illness, and he's back moving around right now, and it's good to see him out telling jokes again. So we're going to take it back with your Friday Funnies coming from Sinbad. Let's get to it.
1: Back then, too, man, people don't realize they don't even use it no more. Layaway was it in the 70s. That was just to throw you off. You wasn't going to get the clothes. They were just trying to fake you out, hope you forget about the shirt. My mother was the queen of layaway. My mother, boy, she would set us up. $400 worth of clothes. We're like, we're going to be sharp. We're going to be sharp. My mother, okay, y'all, we're going to put this on layaway. Oh, mama, come on. Mama, just give me one shirt. My mama buy $400 worth of clothes and go put down $1 a month. I still got stuff on layaway from 1973. My mother, we gonna get that jacket, baby. We gonna get you that jacket. We used to get on our bikes, ride down to the store, and look at our stuff on layaway. Check my shirt out, man. Look at that. I'm gonna have that by next Christmas. You know that.
0: This is the

0: He's Abel from Darwin Hobbs right here on the new Donnie McClurk The Show. I am T-Storm holding down the fort. And I got to take a break. But listen, when we come back, I'm jumping on the turntables and setting off your weekend with your praise break. Man, let's get to it, man. So keep it right here. We got it. As soon as we get back, I'm on them turntables.
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0: 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Sean Mitchell, Lisa Noel Smith and the Brown Singers, Adia, Ken Jones, and DJ Dwight Stone and Friends all on one stage? 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
3: 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Oh dear God, we come to you today filled with gratitude, inspiration, and hope. We have been touched and encouraged by the physical manifestation of your awesome and unlimited power. Countless numbers of us were personally blessed to witness 28 monks whose beliefs require them to live a life of poverty, chastity, and obedience to God. We watched as they walked 2,300 miles from Texas to D.C., many of them barefooted, petitioning God to grant their prayer for peace. Some of us walked with them, prayed with them, and joined them in their prayer for peace. Once again, as was in the case with Jesus, who also walked this earth barefooted, sharing love and advocating peace for all, we are reminded that by faith, God can empower us to accomplish that which may seem impossible or improbable. Faith is a most powerful weapon. Hallelujah and amen.
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0: Good morning and happy Friday, everybody. It is a fabulous Friday, September the 18th. We are up and ready to have the best day ever, and I sure hope you are too. Hey, team, good morning.
1: Good morning.
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1: Thank God
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1: 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Man, we made it.
0: 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A whole nother week, y'all. Christmas is tomorrow, basically.
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0: All right, good people, listen, y'all. We got the Faith Walk, the birthday shout-outs, 11 minutes after the hour. Sybil Wilkes will give us the five things we need to know. Let's start with a word of prayer. Lord, you are good, and your mercy endureth forever. Thank you so much for waking us up this morning. Thank you for the Get Up Church. Thank you for everybody under the sound of my voice. Father, I ask that you bless them, cover them, keep them safe from all hurt, harm, and danger today. We thank you for making ways out of no ways. We thank you, God, for giving us strength, for giving us purpose, for giving us your joy that brings us strength. Thank you for your peace that guards us, Lord Jesus. Be with us as we go through this day. Help us to keep our minds stayed on you and our hearts focused on you, giving you all the glory, all the honor, all the praise. We are trusting in you, not ourselves, not people, not stuff, not the situation. We are trusting you, the God that makes a way out of no way. We give you all glory, honor, and praise in Jesus' name. Thank God. Amen.
1: Amen.
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0: Amen. Amen. All right, y'all, we got great music from Maverick City, Pastor Mike Jr., and J.J. Harrison. Here's Kenny Lewis with God Did It on Get Up Mornings.

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1: It's Sybil Wilkes with what we need to know. Democrats are working to flip the U.S. House of Representatives in the upcoming 2026 midterm elections. Don't forget, Election Day, November 3rd. While recent redistricting changes present challenges, a record number of female candidates are competing across key battleground districts, and voters can track competitive contests through the 19th News Election Tracker. Starbucks agreed to pay $1 million to settle a civil rights lawsuit filed by the state of Florida. Under this nationwide agreement, the company will end race and sex-based hiring and promotion preferences across all corporate locations. Florida officials stated that all workplace opportunities must be based strictly on merit and professional qualification. Go Black Own LLC relaunch Tap Black, that's TAPBLK, an all-in-one social networking platform for Black professionals and entrepreneurs. This app integrates digital wallet business cards, video introductions, and industry networking groups into one system. The service allows users to recommend businesses and collaborate without public follower tallies. A new mobile application called Hey Soror has launched to connect verified Divine Nine sorority members worldwide. 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It was on September 19, 1881, that educator Booker T. Washington opened classes at the Tuskegee Normal and Industrial Institute. This institution initially focused on practical agricultural skills and manual trades to build economic self-reliance. As detailed by Tuskegee University history, the school eventually grew into a renowned degree-granting university that it is today. I'm Sybil Wilkes. Be informed. Be empowered.
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3: I Hate the Homies episode 182 is out right now, and the homies is looking for another homie. And in this episode, we actually interviewed some people. If you want to be down or you want to be one of the homies, male or female, hit us at I Hate the Homies Instagram, DM us, and we'll set you up with an appointment, an interview. How about that? And you know who got interviewed last night? The Detroit Lions, and they did not get the job. Buffalo 41, the Lions 31. Josh Allen had 3 touchdowns. He ran for 2. His running back had a couple, but here's the hammer. Jared Goff had 4 touchdowns, no interception, but still lost. Man, Detroit played tough, but it was all about the Buffalo Bills in their brand new stadium. Now, this weekend, a lot of games, but tonight, number 22 Houston takes on number 13 Texas Tech. It's going to be a great game. I'm going to say it right now. Houston with the upset. That's all I'm going to say. I'm Griff, and that's your quick sports minute. Commander Cheryl with the birthdays. Go Blue.
4: Thank you, Griff. If you're celebrating your birthday, you're celebrating today with Holly Robinson Peete, with Jada Pinkett Smith. Angela Simmons has a birthday today. Tawanda Braxton, Aisha Taylor, Ricky Bell, Exhibit has a birthday today. And I've got a special birthday shout out to my cousin Brandon Jones, my cousin Brittany Clemens, and Kim McFarland has a birthday today. And if it's your birthday, well, you get a chance to shout them out coming up in 15 minutes on the birthday shout outs on Get Up Mornings with Erica Campbell.
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2: Are with top stories. More canines will be in the Cobb County school system. The district voted to also put the highly trained dogs in its middle schools after multiple safety incidents across the district already this year. In one case, a student brought a loaded gun to Campbell Middle School and threatened to kill two other students. Also in Cobb schools, officials have pulled a book by Nobel Prize winner Toni Morrison because they said the book contained sexually explicit topics. More on this story as well. September is Hunger Action Month. Activists around the area are asking you to get involved in the fight against hunger. Rising food costs, rising utilities, and rent are pushing more working-class Georgians into the food insecure group. Checking weather is 72 right now. There's an increase of rain chances today. Still hot, though, with a high temperature up to 96. I'm Denise Dunbar. 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
4: Yes, it is time for the Faith Walk of the Day. And have you ever been in a place of expectation, just wanting something new, wanting something different in your life? You know, you have those kind of every day, the same day, I do this at this time, I do that, we do this on Tuesdays, and you just want something new. That I pray that God give you something new and fresh in your life. I pray that something brand new, something you never thought of, just springs forth in your life, and it brings excitement and joy so much that the people around you get excited, that you're not doing it on your own. I pray that when this exciting thing comes to your heart, that you don't worry and you don't fret and you don't doubt and you don't allow the enemy to whisper lies in your ears of what it can't be. We have to always be thinking about, God, what are you doing in my life? What do you want to do next in me? Have your eyes and ears open. Quit looking back, trying to bring the past to the future. God did that already. That's done already. It was great already. I don't want to go back. I want to go forward. We serve a new God, a God who gives us brand new days. He don't give us yesterday and the day before, a brand new day. So God is going to do something brand new in a brand new day. If you need a scripture for it, Isaiah 43:19 says, behold, I will do a new thing. Now it shall spring forth. Shall you not know it? I will even make a road in the wilderness and rivers in the desert. I love scriptures like that. They get me fired up. I don't know about you, but listen, I love living in expectation of God doing something new, blowing my mind, so I don't have the opportunity to sit and go, I only do this, it's because this is what I've always done and everybody knows I do this and this is what I do. No. Shake it up, Holy Spirit. Give us something new. I love it. I want you to take that, run with it. Do something new, all right? Do something exciting and watch God move in your life. All right, it's birthday shout out time. 877-242-2426. 877-242-2426. It's birthday shout out time on Get Up Mornings.
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8: 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Sean Mitchell, Lisa Noel Smith and the Brown Singers, Adia, Ken Jones, and DJ Dwight Stones and friends all on one stage. 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
12: Atlanta, the countdown is on. 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
1: Time for the 6 o'clock part of the rush hour this morning. 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And it's a busy ride pretty much wherever you travel this morning, but it's all just volume. I'm seeing those school buses out and about. So take your time as you travel through the school zones. Also up in Duluth, be aware of a crash still backing things up. Detours are in place. Stop on I-85 at Highway 120 or Duluth Highway. It's going to be shut down until further notice. 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I'm Monique Johnson. We're Get Up Mornings with Erica Campbell. 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
2: Some Atlantans are speaking against the city giving developers a $15 million tax break for the Amsterdam Walk project. Developer Portman Holdings told city leaders if they don't get the tax break, they'll lose millions, all because they're reserving 40 of the planned 500 apartments for affordable pricing. Residents don't like it that the developer is getting the tax break.
3: Adding insult to injury, you know, first 77% voted against this project. Now we're being asked to pay for it.
2: The Cobb County school system is removing another book. Superintendent Chris Ragsdale says they're taking down the book, The Bluest Eyes, written by Nobel Prize winner Toni Morrison. Ragsdale says the book contains banned topics.
4: This book introduces children without their parents' consent to sexually explicit descriptions of child murder, rape, and incest.
2: I'm Denise Dunbar. 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
5: Brother Griff hit me with the tambourine.
6: Yeah.
5: Well, saints of the Most High God, you know it's time to celebrate some birthdays in the Get Up Church. And we want to know who's on the line today.
6: So aggressive.
5: Very, very aggressive birthday love. Who's on the line?
7: Yes, good morning. This is Philip Frazier from the nation's capital calling on this fantastic, faithful Friday to give my birthday shout out to the following. A happy belated birthday to my cousin, Linda Wise Lawton of South Carolina, who celebrated her birthday on the 16th, to a beloved member of my church, Tennessee Baptist Church, Sister Valeria Smith, is celebrating her birthday today, and on September the 20th, my cousin, Mary Wise of South Carolina, will be celebrating her birthday on the 20th. Happy birthday, ladies. God love you so very much, as do I. Wish you many, many more.
8: Praise the Lord. Good morning, Get Up Church. My name is Jessica, and I am calling from the hub city of Hattiesburg, Mississippi. But I would like to give a shout out to my granddaughter's birthday, Rhea Baldwin, in Dallas, Texas. Her name is Rhea Baldwin. Her birthday is today. She's turning 7. No, she's turning 8. But I wanted to give a happy birthday shout out to my beautiful granddaughter, Rhea Baldwin. God bless you all. Get Up Church for everything that you do. And happy birthday to all of those in the Get Up Church land. Bless you.
9: It's David Reddick from D.C. Hey, a birthday shout-out goes to Second St. Paul Baptist Church members, a few of them. Deacon Eleanor McCall, Deacon Raymond Orange, and that's it for that. It's a Get Up Church, so get on up. Yeah, I love y'all.
10: And good morning. Hi, my name is Annette Cowles. I'm calling from Manning, South Carolina. And I would like to wish my oldest brother, Willie L. White, a very happy birthday. And my middle daughter, Erica Sherrell Epps, who will be celebrating her birthday on Sunday. God bless you, and we love you all. Thank you.
11: Good morning, everybody. What a mighty God we serve. This is Vanita Barringer, calling from Huntersville, North Carolina. And if you're celebrating your birthday this weekend, on Saturday, you'll be celebrating it with my cousin, Natobi Pryor. And on Sunday, if you're celebrating your birthday, you'll be celebrating it with my great nephew, Michael Bridges, who will be 9 years old. I love y'all, but you know, God loves you more. And everybody, I mean everybody, go out and do a great thing in the name of Jesus. I love y'all, but God loves you more.
5: All right, who else has a birthday in your life, Brother Griff?
12: Man, I got to shout out my girl, Artenza Snow. Willie McClinton, y'all remember? Willie used to call us all the time. Tawanda Braxton is celebrating a birthday.
5: Oh, nice.
12: And I
5: got
12: to say happy birthday to Jody Baker.
5: Very nice. What about you, Cheryl?
13: I am good today. Well, happy birthday to all the September 18th birthday holders.
5: What?
13: How about that?
5: Happy birthday, everybody. All right, guys, we got more birthday holders.
13: I didn't know what else to call it.
12: It was shareholders.
5: Corporate.
12: Job.
5: Corporate.
12: Give those birthday holders some PTO. That's what they need.
5: Listen, that's what they want. All right, y'all, stick around. We got more on the way. It's Get Up Mornings.
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6: 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Sean Mitchell, Lisa Noel Smith and the Brown Singers, Adia, Kenton Jones, and DJ Dwight Stones and friends all on one stage. 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I'll be sure to see you at Praise in the Park.
9: 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Listen up. This is breaking through the news. All lanes are still shut down in the Sewanee, Gwinnett County area. Stop on I-85 at Highway 120 for a crash investigation. It's a terrible crash took place and they broke out the median wall. So it's going to be shut down until further notice. Take your detours to get around it. Police are diverting traffic. Fulton Industrial Boulevard is still closed at Donald Lee Hollowell Parkway as they deal with an injury crash. Also be aware of a wreck at Lakewood Freeway heading westbound at Greenbrier. 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I'm Monique Johnson. 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

0: Happy Friday, everybody. It's Get Up Mornings. I'm Erica Campbell, loving Jesus and loving you. Top of the hour. Having a good morning already. Got to say that. Speak that. It's a victorious day. Somebody going to bless me today. I'm going to get a big check today. Say that.
1: Come on. Ooh,
2: yes, I am.
1: Say all them things.
0: Yes, all them things. Yes, Lord. We got the fresh word. We'll hear from preacher and podcaster Brenda Palmer. She has a message. Who is Jesus to you? It's going to bless you good. Plus, I'll have the Erica Isman. Griff will give the joys and concerns. Griff, you got a message for the good folks?
1: I do. From the world of the hit television series Reacher comes a new story with even more personal stakes. Francis Neely, the private investigator and former military colleague of Jack Reacher, is taking center stage. After the suspicious death of a beloved friend, Neely is stopping nothing to uncover the truth. Get ready for a dark, edgy thriller filled with suspense, danger, and a relentless search for justice. Neely, now streaming exclusively on Prime Video.
0: All right, guys, we got music on the way from Mary Mary, Anthony Brown and Group Therapy, and Jacalyn Carr. Here's Ernest Pugh with Your Glory to See You on Get Up Mornings.
3: 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Come on, just put some sweet words of worship in the atmosphere with me. 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Come on, let your worship rise in this atmosphere. Come on, right there. Come on. Come on, let it rise.

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5: Yes, it is time for the Fresh Word on a Friday, and we pulled a portion of a sermon from a preacher and podcaster named Brenda Palmer. Here's her message. Who is Jesus to you? Check it out.
6: You so sleepy reading the Bible, but you could just go 8 hours in and knock a show out. And not only can you knock a show out, then you become an evangelist for the show.
5: Right.
6: Oh my goodness. Did you see that one show on Netflix? Girl, you got to see it. And it's so good to you, you can't even keep it to yourself. So you keep telling people until you find somebody who saw it. And then that, ooh girl, I'm finally glad I can let it out. Cause woo, it was woo. But when it comes time to articulate not even deep things, just what God has done in your life. Now you don't know what to say. Oh, I'm an introvert. I don't like talking. I don't like, you have no problem articulating that show. So what are you devoted to? You don't got no problem being a witness or an evangelist. Don't have a good meal. Where should you eat? Ooh, girl, let me tell you. You got your phone out? Let me tell you. Now you need to go here. And when you go here, you're going to have all of the details. This is God breathed. It comes alive every time you read it. You mean to tell me it ain't nothing in here that compels you to share it? Nothing. Mm-hmm. Nothing. Let me help you. Cause you're like, well, Brenda, I don't want to hear that. You don't got nothing to share. This, everybody do this for me. Exhale. You ain't got nothing to share. Nothing. Do you think you did that on your own? No. Y'all love this song. It's your breath in our lungs. Y'all love to sing that. But you never sit with the weight that is his breath in your lungs. Whether you deny him or you choose to believe in him, it's his breath in your lungs that he lent you to go and devote yourself to somebody else.
7: That'll have you sitting up, looking to your left and your right in church, like,
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5: 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It's true. 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
5: 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You know, they hold discography. 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
5: 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All right, good people, we're going to get in our word more and know what to say about Jesus.
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3: Morning, morning. It's time for another traffic update.
4: Hate that first, say to Erica Campbell. It's a busy drive getting around the Metro 8 town this morning. It's been busy all night and all morning long, too. This traffic report is sponsored by Mothers Against Drunk Driving. But here's some good news. No delays on 75, 85, and 675. Expect a speed limit ride heading northbound towards downtown Atlanta. Be aware of a crash in Lakewood Freeway heading westbound near Greenbrier Parkway. Also on the Northeast Expressway, authorities are working that crash southbound in I-85 at Highway 120 or Duluth Highway in Gwinnett County. That crash knocked out the median wall, so it's going to be shut down at times until further notice. Now, for victims of drunk and drug driving, your grief is unique, but you are not alone. 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I'm Monique Johnson. 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
5: It was a one-sided debate last night in Macon. Republican gubernatorial candidate Rick Jackson did not attend a Middle Georgia debate to talk to voters about issues with Democrat Keisha Lance Bond.
6: There's an opportunity to directly address voters during debates and allow voters to see the comparison in real time. So this debate will be streamed. It will be televised, an opportunity for people to hear from us directly and compare our answers and our vision for the state. And again, Rick Jackson is not attending.
5: She's pushing for at least six debates, but Jackson only agrees to one. Traffic is going to be tight around Piedmont Park this weekend for the 13th annual Shaky Knees Music Festival. Thousands of people are expected to enjoy performances by several dozen artists, including Bone Thugs and Harmony and the Wu-Tang Clan. There is a list of banned items like drones, outside food, professional cameras, and chairs. Go to their website for the complete list. I'm Denise Dunbar. 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

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I love them. I'm going to talk a little bit about Goo Goo up next on Get Up Mornings.

0: promise, out of the valley, out of the storm, out of the grave. You won't repeat a battle, you won't repeat a battle, but he already, already won. Go, go, go, go to sleep. He already broke through. He didn't get it, a breakthrough.
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3: Yes, it is time for the Erica-ism of the day. And a few weeks ago, I had my sister Gugu Atkins come on. She has a book called What I Did to Become Who I Am. And this book is a perfect example of living with somebody and still not fully understanding how they walked through life, even though you were raised in the same house. Just the way she articulates our family life and, you know, the struggles that she dealt with was just so beautiful, and I'm so proud of her, because a lot of times people don't get to tell their side of the story. And your family will, especially when you're younger, your family will see you a certain way. It does not mean they don't love you. We absolutely loved everything about her. Her being funny. She was like the comedian in the house almost. Like she was always cracking jokes, always the life of the party. We didn't have video cameras, so we taped a lot of stuff. So there was always tapes of us playing. But to hear, her talk about developing her personality and feeling comfortable in her own skin, when you literally have five older siblings, you know what I mean? And then four under you. That's just a massive family of people. And she handled it so well. I'm so proud of her. But as I read the book, I respect her even more, because she put it in a way that it's useful. This book is a way where she articulated without bashing the family, without tearing us up, without minimizing my parents and their struggle. The way she honored our parents, even though, you know, we went through so many things, poverty, moving, staying with family members and all that. Like when she talks about, the people around our lives, she never bashes them. And I just think that is so amazing and so honorable. So you can tell your story without tearing everybody up in your family. You know what I mean? I think that's the hardest part of sometimes when you felt hurt in your childhood. Instead of talking about your hurt, you make everybody else the bad guy. And so she could have for some people, but she didn't. And I love that so much. If you get a chance, go to Amazon and get her book, What I Did to Become Who I Am. I'm so proud of her and who she is and all that God is doing. And I believe God is going to do so much more in my sister's life. I really, really do. I love my sister. Can you tell? That's the Erica-ism of the day. Y'all stick around. Griff's got the joys and concerns up next on Get Up Mornings.
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1: 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It's time for another traffic update.
2: 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No big problems reporting either side of I-20, just at regular routine volume for this time of the morning. Gwinnett County, though.

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1: 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President Trump says he's at a crossroads regarding the Iran war. He's planning to talk to leaders from six Gulf countries at next week's UN General Assembly meeting in New York. He says he's deciding whether to restart attacks or bring the conflict to a close. Trump says he wants to use the upcoming meeting to hear directly from allies. I'm Denise Dunbar. 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

0: Well, it's almost time for the joys and concerns on this fabulous Friday. Brother Griff, how you feeling in your heart bone?
1: Let me tell you something. My Friday, my Saturday, my Sunday is exactly like our Friday today. Packed.
0: I love it. It's up next, Joys and Concerns on Get Up Mornings. 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
4: Well, saints of the Most High God, we are coming to you live from the Get Up Church of Our Lord, Baptist Coastal Non-Denominational, Denominational, A-M-E, C-M-E, E-N-G, L-M-N-O-P, Apostolic Church of God. Hey! All right, Brother Griff, let the Lord use you.
5: Thank you, First Lady Pastor.
4: You're welcome.
5: Gotta say happy birthday to Tawanda Braxton Hall, my guy Jody Baker, and Artenza Snow in Philadelphia. But first, giving honor to God, who's ahead of my life, I'd like to say I'm glad to be in the house of the Lord one more time, Elder Neural. Because he brought me from a mighty, mighty long way. Sister Snow, I could have been dead, sleeping in the grave, but God is good.
4: All the time.
5: And all the time.
4: God is good.
5: Yes, yes, yes. Snow is my girl. She looked out for me so hard when we first started this show. I appreciate you and love you, lady. So look, today, well, actually today, my wife is going to California to be in this church conference. She's doing a church conference with my mama and my two sisters. They've been trying to get her to come for the last 3 years, so I'm excited about that. But then also, I'm a adult home alone, so I'm going to have to figure that part out. Today, I'm going to be doing an event with Dr. Darius Daniels. Change Church is a private event, but I can't wait to tell y'all on Monday because it's such a big deal. The place has had its bananas. Then tomorrow, E, I'm going to be with your sorority. The AKAs is doing a Pretty in Pink event. It's a comedy show where they're just raising money for scholarships to give away because that's what the AKAs do. They stay in the community. Then Sunday, I'll be at the 14th annual Authors Brunch in Chicago with our girl Deb from the Deb and Norris Show on Rejoice 102.3. And then I'm flying in Sunday morning. I'm flying back Sunday night, man. Let me tell y'all something. It's all in preparation for my birthday. Now somebody's saying right now, Griff, what is adult home alone? You know what it is. I live by myself. It's just my wife, me and my dogs. I'm home alone. You can say, ain't y'all right? Somebody else is saying, please tell us what you're doing with Dr. Darius Daniels. I would, but they haven't even told me good yet. So I'll tell y'all on Monday, buddy. Let me tell you something. If you, the rest I'm going to get in between these flights, E, that's all I'm going to say. Wow. Ain't y'all right? People will say, I can't sleep on a plane. I'll show you how.
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5: 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Thank you, Lord. In our latter years, I'm 55 in a week.
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1: 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And that ain't it. 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
1: What's up, family? 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
5: Morning, morning. It's time for another traffic update.
6: All right, get up, church. We are moving towards 8 o'clock this morning. What you doing? Where you going? The traffic report is sponsored by Mothers Against Drunk Driving. It's a busy ride. You move through downtown Atlanta, connecting northbound jams, beginning Lakewood Freeway. Here's some good news. Our earlier trouble's gone now. Northbound and 285 before Lakewood Freeway, so you're picking up speed from Washington Road. I-20 on the east side of town in Conyers. Be aware of a crash still wrapping up westbound to Sigmund Road. And just in north, the cab delays now. The crash northbound at 285 near Memorial. Now, for victims of drunk and drug driving, your grief is unique, but you are not alone. 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I'm Monique Johnson with Get Up Mornings with Erica Campbell. 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
3: We are taking you back to 2003 with Lisa McClendon. Here is You Are Holy on Get Up Mornings.

0: from the Vintage Vault. That's Lisa McClendon with Hey Now. And Lisa is a jazz, gospel, and soul artist. She started her career in 2002, but her breakthrough record, Soul Music, was released by Epic and Integrity. She released her third album, Live from the House of Blues, with Epic Records and Integrity Gospel, and this time with Columbia Records, into the fold on January 31st, 2006. I remember that because we were at Columbia. Mary was at Columbia. And so after God was blessing us, they opened the door for more gospel artists, which I thought was really cool. Because they love telling me, yeah, Mahalia used to be signed here. I'm like, y'all ain't had no other gospel people
1: since Mahalia Jackson.
2: That's your victory.
0: Yeah. So I was glad when Integrity and Verity folks came over and folded some gospel folks into that system. Yeah, she was really unique in a time where neo-soul was really big. And she was like the gospel on the gospel side doing something real different, and it was really cool. What are your memories of Lisa McClendon?
3: That it was such a new and fresh sound, and you're right, neo soul was big at the time, and you know it's the soundtrack of a lot of our young people, you know, our nieces and everyone. For me, you know, I was a youth pastor at the time, so it was like the soundtrack for them. It was like, this is dope, this is great gospel, and she was just super cool. And I thought about her because she was at the Stellars this year, and she's got more music, and now, you know, she's doing more gospel music, and I'm so, and she never shied away from it. She always did music, you know, in churches and things. But this, her style is just so unique, and I'm, you know, it's a place for it. And so I'm excited about it. I really wanted to just share her music. That was 2003, y'all. Wow. I mean, think about it. Back then when Shackles came out and all that, that was 20 something years ago.
0: It's crazy.
3: It's still that long ago. Considered vintage. Yeah.
0: I know, but I love that we get to play it and share it with audiences now. Yeah. You know, introduce some of the younger ones to what was happening about 25 years ago. Gosh, 25, that sounds forever ago. Griff, do you know Lisa McClendon?
1: No, I was just getting saved in 2003. I just got dipped in the water. So
0: come
1: I know
0: on,
1: she
0: dip.
1: Is now, but I only
0: but
1: know her because
0: then.
1: I've seen her at so many events and talked to her and stuff. So
0: she's nice.
1: People.
0: Yes, she is. She really is. It is so important to remember the legends and us to just share music that has shifted us forward, music that was innovative and creative and just had an impact on Christian life, on Christian culture, because really that's what it is. It's not just church. It's the things we say. It's how we talk. And so you hear a lot of that in the music that we play. And we're honored to do it, y'all. That's the Vintage Vault. Stick around. We've got more on the way. It's Get Up Mornings.
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9: All right, First Lady Erica Campbell's a busy drive getting to your destination. It's a beautiful sunny commute, though, this morning. It's traffic report is sponsored by Compassion International. On this last week of summer, y'all, let's go downtown to see what's happening. Connect the northbound jams beginning before Lakewood Freeway. 25 northbound near Lakewood Freeway. A wreck is still backing things up towards Washington Road. Expect a busy ride on 75, 85, and Georgia 400 as you travel through the northern suburbs. And just in getting reports of a crash on the east side wall, northbound and 25 near Church Street. Now just imagine a child in extreme poverty waiting over 365 days to be sponsored in their way today and become a Compassion sponsor. 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I'm Monique Johnson. We're Get Up Morning to Erica Campbell. 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
10: Today is National Voter Registration Day. So if you haven't registered to vote or you need to update your registration information, now is a good time to do so. Just go to the Georgia My Voter webpage. This year, Georgia voters will choose a new governor. In recent days, the candidates running are focusing on data centers.
11: We don't need to take another step forward in this state until we fully understand what the impact will be on consumers and what the impact will be about on people across Georgia.
10: Democrat Keisha Lance Bottoms wants a freeze on all new construction of data centers. However, Republican Rick Jackson wants to see more regulation.
12: No new data center should be approved unless the local community supports it. It provides real local benefits, does not increase local utility costs, and it meets strict environmental standards.
10: Don't forget, the last day to register to vote is October 5th if you want to vote in the November 3rd election. I'm Denise Dunbar. 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

times in your life as a believer when you're going to question if God is really on your side. And the reason why you're questioning it is because of the simple fact it seems like the devil is hitting you with everything that he can possibly throw at you. But you need to understand something, beloved. You need to remember that the only reason why you're in that position now is because God had ordered your steps. And the only reason why the devil is hitting you like he's hitting you is because

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3: All right, time for the Get Up Poll question of the day. Hey, Cheryl, tell them what it is.
4: It's church check-in.
3: Whoop, whoop.
4: Church check-in. Back to church Sunday is what we're doing at Capitol this Sunday. So I want to invite everybody. My niece, Deanna, always invite our family, and we always have the biggest number of people that come for Back to Church Sunday, right, mm-hmm. to visit our church. And so I want to be her this year. I'm going to invite the Get Up Church to come
5: to
4: Capitol Temple Church of God in Christ in Hyattsville, Maryland. This Sunday, tell them you are guest of Cheryl Jackson's, and I would love to hug your neck and thank you for letting me beat my niece. All right, let's.
3: That's hilarious.
5: Hug your neck
3: awesome.
5: Is so aggressive, like a wrestler.
3: It's, yeah, we got Back to Church Month as well.
4: Okay.
3: We're also challenging people to be on time in September. And so it's funny, like 10:50, we see people running down the street trying to make sure they are in the building at 11. It is so funny. But people actually show up on time for for this little challenge we have. 214 North McClay Avenue in San Fernando, in California. If you want to visit California Worship Center, we had a bunch of visitors this week. A lady from Virginia and another lady from DC. So thank y'all for coming to visit Cali Worship. Go ahead, Griff.
5: Man, you already know where I'm at. A church that just celebrated 24 years last weekend. Our pastor is Jesse Kearney III. The church is New Mercy's Christian Church. And man, we love visitors. Come through, get blessed, come again. No pressure. We'll lean on you later.
3: I love it. All right, y'all, give us a call if you want to celebrate your church. Tell us about your church. Something cool that happened. 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It's the church check-in on Get Up Mornings.
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0: Brown and group therapy. I got Jesus on my side, I got this. 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
4: 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Where else can you see Mary Mary?
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2: 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It's time for another traffic update.
3: Atlanta Public Schools is looking into allegations that students were harassed with racial slurs at Friday night's game between Maynard Jackson and Jefferson High Schools. Maynard Jackson players and band members are saying that they were called ugly names and spit on.
4: Entering the game, the Maynard Jackson band players heard statements coming from the student section of Jefferson County High School. And the statements were, that's a lot of niggers and that band has a lot of niggers.
5: The start of the game, people were calling them N-words.
3: 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I'm Denise Dunbar for Get Up Mornings with Erica Campbell on Praise 102.5.
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0: What's going on, family? This is your girl, Ja'Kalyn Carr. It is Testimony Friday. 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Only God can turn mess into a message, a test into a testimony, a trial into a triumph. 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
4: My name is Daria Bailey. I'm calling from Upper Marlboro, Maryland. I attend Campbell African Methodist Episcopal Church in Southeast Washington, D.C., where my pastor is Terrence M. McKinley, and my first lady is Jada McKinley. Please join us on October 20th to 5th for a homecoming celebration at 10 a.m., Happy birthday, Mama. Love you.
5: Good morning. Good morning to Erica Griff and Cheryl and Get Up Mornings. Just loving you all. My name is Lady G from St. Paul Baptist Church in Hopkins, South Carolina, where our pastor emeritus, Pastor Gilly, just passed away on yesterday, giving honor to his family. Our pastor now is my husband, Pastor Clarence Gunter, and we are a church where no one is left behind. 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We love you guys, and we support everything about you. Happy anniversary, and keep up the good work. God bless.
6: Okay, my name is Shelley. I'm calling from New York. And my church is Faithful Vibe Ministries in Central Islip, New York, Pastor Angel Falcon and First Lady Lisette. And we just celebrated our pastor's 72nd birthday. And I just want to say happy anniversary to Erica and Griff. And also want to say my 16-year-old loves Griff. Yesterday when he was talking about that ticket, my 16-year-old grandson, he said, I love this guy. He's so real. There's nothing fake about him. He's a real Christian. So I just wanted to share that real quick. Anyway, love you all. And thank you, Cheryl, for these awesome talks. Have a blessed weekend.
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3: 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Maybe you can do something with your church. You do great things outside. Let the church be involved. Let young kids serve. Let other people, you know what I mean, see that your church is in the community making a difference. It's so important. We love y'all. All right, stick around. We got more on the way. It's Get Up Mornings. Get up.
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6: Hey, everybody. 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Listen, I got a question for you. Where in the world can you see Mary Mary, John P. Key, Tamela Mann, Anthony Brown and Group Therapy, Vashawn Mitchell, Lisa Noel Smith and the Brown Singers, Adia, Canton Jones, and DJ Dwight Stone and Friends? 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
1: Good morning, ATL. It's Erica Campbell. Let's take a look at traffic.
2: All right, first lady Erica Campbell. It's time to wrap this traffic party on up and get on out of here, A-Town. This is the day that the Lord has made. Finish it up. Y'all know it. 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Listen up if you're leaving the south side of town. Connect to northbound jams. Begin before Lakewood Freeway. I-20, the west freeway. All lanes are shut down. The bad crash at Thornton Road. So if you're heading up towards Douglasville, give yourself some extra time. We'll take Highway 78 and move around that. A wreck still backs you up in Decatur, northbound at 285 at Glenwood, and get ready for a hectic ride on 75, 85, and Georgia 400 in spots. Now, if you have questions about youth or high school sports, Positive Coaching Alliance can help. 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
5: 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His song is called Prepare Me. 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Music on the way from Donald Lawrence, Tasha Cobbs Leonard, and Isabel Davis. Here's Joanne Rosario with Still on the Throne on Get Up Mornings.

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5: What's going on, boss? How you feeling?
4: A couple things. I'm feeling awesome, but my son's middle name is Anthony, and I absolutely enjoy the way you spell it without the O, because it's still Anthony. Yeah, come on, man. You got a new single. You got a new single called Prepare Me. Talk about it, what it means to you, and let's play it and come back and talk to you some more.
5: Absolutely, man. So Prepare Me is, like you said, the new single. It's featuring my sister Naomi Rain. And man, growing up in church, I've been leading worship all my life, and this is a song that's been special to me. So we put our little twist on it, so you know it still has meaning, but you can do a little jig to it as well. So I'm excited about it.
4: Here it is, you guys. Prepare Me by Anthony, right here on Get Up Mornings with Erica Campbell.

0: Man, that's my guy Anthony with his latest song, Prepare Me, featuring Naomi Rank. Man, I love. So I'm going to steal Sheryl's phrase right here. I love that bop you put on that gospel classic, homie. Did you change it because you just thought it could be fresher? Like, keep the same words, but just make it a little sweeter.
1: Yeah, well, you know what it is, man, is I think Prepare Me is a great song, even for somebody who might be new to the faith, like you said, the original song, The Lord Prepare Me to Be a Sanctuary, because I think it really, really speaks to just the importance of being surrendered to God, man, and letting Him really come in and not just saying like, hey, Jesus is my Lord and Savior, but actually letting Him do the hard things that actually make you available for Him, for His use and for His glory. With that being, that's a message that's like marked my life, bro. That's everything that I do is it stems out of a yes to God, a yes to whatever He wants for me. And so it's my prayer. And even with that, you know, sometimes being a hard pill to swallow, I do think there's joy in it, and there's grace in it. So that's why we kind of put our little spin on it, made it something that people can dance to a little bit, have a good time to, because, you know, life, living a life with Christ, it requires sacrifice, but there's also joy and glory, and there's a lot of grace. So that's how it came together, man. That's how it pieced together. And then my sister Naomi came and just blazed.
0: Dear Naomi. Off, so. Right. Your new album is called Worship Leader Diary, and number one, I love that album name. As a comedian of 31 plus years, there's a book called The Comedy Bible that all comedians need to and have to read, but The Worship Leader's Diary sounds the same way if you're a worship leader. Now, they calling it like a personal book of Psalms for you. Is that how, that's what we're saying, but what would you call it?
1: Man, I would actually call it that. What it is it's a young man's journey of and documentation of a really, really intimate and very, very honest relationship with Jesus. And I use worship leading as the metaphor because I've been a worship leader, man, since I was probably about like 15 or 16 years old. And there's so much that I learned, and people might have seen me get on stage and have these awesome moments in the church or, you know, doing the things. But what people don't know is there's some real stories. There's some real life. There are some real struggles and some real battles that kind of happen behind all of those moments that make those moments what they are.
0: And you have good company, man. You have written for artists, Tasha Cobbs, Leonard, Kiara, Sheer, Kelly, my homegirl, Doe, my partner, Chandler Moore. But how has serving those artists made you ready to become the solo artist you are right now?
1: Man, well, first of all, I'm so grateful to each and every name you call, because they really bet on your boy and trusted your kid to come into the space and fight for them and do the things. And I don't take that lightly. They saw something that God was doing, bro. I stumble on songs. I tell people all the times I don't write them. I just, the Lord allows me to stumble on an idea or something. And I think they kind of feel that it's inspired by that. And literally just watching them be dedicated. And I would say one thing that's similar for all of those artists is, man, they're really listening and trying to see what God is saying to them. They're not just dropping songs or, you know, just putting out music, but they're really trying to give people what they feel like God is speaking or what He's saying to them or what needs to be put out there. And that's inspiring to me. And I do the same with whatever I'm doing, if it's music, if it's a video, if it's writing, whatever. So I think that I've taken that from all of those names for sure.
0: I love that, man. Hey, it's Anthony. His latest single is Prepare Me. His new album is The Worship Leader's Diary. Download it everywhere. Just follow everything that this man does. How can we stay connected with you, homie?
1: Yes, sir. Y'all can follow me at Anthony Sings on all socials. That's A-N-T-H-N-Y with no O. Sings on all socials. And yeah, follow me, DM me. I love to talk back. Rock with your boy.
0: Appreciate you, baby. Stick around, y'all. Trending Topics is coming up next right here on Get Up Mornings with Erica Campbell. Get Up Nation. 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
0: Atlanta, the countdown is on. 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

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And listen, there are gospel concerts all over the country. I'm going to give you a few so you can support, okay? That's coming up next on Get Up Mornings with Erica Campbell.

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4: All right, family, here's what's trending. We talked about it yesterday. The Dove Awards has announced a huge lineup for the Richard Smallwood tribute, which is going to be so amazing. Now, this comes off the heel of a big controversy where the Stellar Gospel Music Awards is now moving to correct one of the most talked about omissions from the 2026 broadcast, the absence of the main show tribute to the late gospel icon Richard Smallwood, right? Executive producer and founder Don Jackson said that in 2027, they're planning to do something huge, listening to audience demands, right? But it's a bigger question that needs to be asked, which is why I'm bringing it up again today. Now, Smallwood wasn't the only significant loss in the gospel music industry. Among the notable figures who died in 2025 were singers and minister Norman Hutchins, right? Gospel pioneer Sarah Jordan Powell, musician Jesse Lee Prather Jr., and Stellar Award-winning songwriter and choir leader Isaiah D. Thomas passed in 2025. And not only that, but Lisa Noel Smith, her mom passed away. They did do a portion of the tribute on the pre-show for her mom. She's one of the founding members of the Brown Singers. Now, of course, in 2026, right before the Stellars, Ron Canole also passed away. Recent Stellar Award telecasts have not included a regular memorial segment comparing to those presented by several other major award broadcasts. So this is why the controversy, I think, happened in the first place. Should they do that moving forward? Which I think they should, right? So that's the bigger question, is should the Stellar Awards include a memoriam in their live broadcast? I say yes, but I'm so excited that the Doves are going to be honoring Richard this year. In other news, there are gospel concerts happening all over the country, gospel tours, big gospel musicals. So I'm going to give you just a few, right? Coming up October 3rd, one of the biggest concerts in the country is our affiliate Praise Atlanta's Praise in the Park. Mary Mary, John P. Key, David and Tamla Mann, Anthony Brown and Group Therapy, Lisa Noel Smith and the Brown Singers, Canton Jones, Adia, Vashawn Mitchell and Friends, Dwight Stone and Friends, Joanne Rosario, Jordan Armstrong, Lee Vassy, Nia Allen, Jay Vaughn and Q Parker, all at the Wolf Creek Amphitheater, October 3rd. And you can log on to praiseatlanta.com to get your tickets. Don't miss that. And then come October 10th, our DC affiliate is doing the Wells Fargo 18th Annual Spirit of Praise. It is Hezekiah Walker's Choir Fest. Hezekiah Walker is bringing his choir fest to DC. And we've got Hezekiah Walker, John P. Key, JJ Harrison, Vashawn Mitchell, Vincent Bohannon, Lisa Noel Smith, and Charles Butler and Trinity. And we're adding an amazing pre-show that you don't want to miss. If you love choirs, you need to be in D.C. 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On top of that, Ricky Dillard is headlining his tour. It's called the Sweet Sweet Spirit Tour, featuring Lisa Page Brooks, Bree Babineau, Leandria Johnson, James Fortune, and Zacardi Cortez. 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Morette Brown Clark and Anthony Brown are headlining their tour. It's called the Therapy Tour. And you can actually go to that website as well, thetherapytour.com. I tell you, you get your dose of gospel music. And just like you run out to the Beyonce concerts and the Jay-Z concerts and all the Ushers and Chris Brown concerts, make your way to one of these major events. 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Ernest Pugh at number 4 with Your Glory to See You. At number 3 is Fresh Start Worship and Marquise Gold with You Are. 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Come on, Canton! 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If you're celebrating your birthday, you're celebrating today with Holly Robinson Pete. You're celebrating with Jada Pinkett Smith, with Angela Simmons, with Tawanda Braxton, Aisha Taylor. Her birthday is today. Ricky Bell and Exhibit has a birthday today, too. I've got a special birthday shout out going out to my cousin Brandon Jones, good friend Tracy Lewis, my cousin Brittany Clemens, gospel artist Kim McFarland, and my uncle and spiritual father, Elder Ronald Deal, turns 80 today. Happy birthday, Uncle Dad. And if it's your birthday, well, happy birthday. Now here's Joy Taylor with a Daily Play.
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1: This is a Daily Play with Joy Taylor. Josh Allen is looking intense. Buffalo followed up a big week one win in Houston by opening Highmark Stadium with a win on Thursday night. The Lions came back and made it a game in the second half, but the Bills were up 27-10 at halftime and went on to win 41-31. And Josh Allen was the primary reason why. 248 yards, 3 touchdowns passing, 69 yards, and 2 touchdowns rushing. He now has 9 combined total touchdowns this season for his 2-0 Bills, who get a long week before hosting the Chargers in week 3. A really impressive performance from the 2024 MVP winner. It's too early to say this is the Bills' year, but it might be. Buffalo has never won a Super Bowl. Imagine what that would mean if Josh could deliver one of those to the diehard, heavy-drinking, table-diving Bills fans. For more on this and other top stories of the day, tune into the Daily.
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0: Well, it's Get Up Mornings, y'all, and we're at the end of our time. Thank y'all so much for rocking with us. We can't do the show without you. I pray you were blessed today. I pray you heard something this week that encouraged your soul. Just made you have a good day. Hey, y'all, what'd you love about the show today?
1: Man, everything. Fresh Word got us all the way together. Yes, Brenda Palmer, Pastor Reverend Brenda Palmer, she did a great job with that one. Honey, you got to tell people about Jesus. You talking about all this other stuff, Netflix,
2: talking
1: what
2: about
1: you
2: Netflix,
1: ate.
2: Yeah. And, the vacation spots. Mm-hmm. And
1: let's
2: hacks.
1: Talk about Jesus.
2: You always want to tell me a hack. Leave me alone.
0: God, leave me alone.
1: And I love that we did Lisa McClendon for the Vintage Vault.
0: I know. Super sweet. Super sweet. What about you, Griffington?
2: Man, just knowing that somebody told you with a straight face that Mahalia Jackson also was here just blessed me for the weekend.
0: Right. You ain't had another gospel artist at Columbia.
2: I just wanted to see Erica's face, though, because I know she'd be like, I know. All right.
0: I was honored, though. Oh, wow, Mahalia. Yeah. But then I thought about it like, y'all ain't signed another gospel artist?
2: Yeah.
0: Jeez.
2: Take.
0: Hey, man, it's how it is sometimes. Listen, y'all, thank y'all for rocking with us. We appreciate you, but we'll see you on Monday. Let's end with a word of prayer. Lord, I just thank you and I praise you so much for your love, your power, your strength, and your wisdom. You are sovereign, you are good, you are holy, and you are in control. So we leave the rest of this day in your hands, Lord God. Use us for your glory. Help us to remember that we are yours and to share and to be a light with somebody that does not know, someone that doesn't understand that you are a good, good God. I thank you, God, for all that you're doing in us and through us. Cover us with your blood. Keep us safe from all hurt, harm, and danger. We come against all incidents and accidents in Jesus' mighty name. Keep us safe in Jesus' name. Thank God. Amen.
1: Amen.
2: Amen.
0: Amen. All right, y'all. Have a good one. We'll see you Monday. Faith walking.
1: Love talking.
2: Enjoy living.
0: On Get Up Mornings. Bye, everybody.
2: Love you, Mama.
0: Bye, Lily.
2: Lily. Get up.
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0: You're the reason why.
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0: Listen. And when the song is over. 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

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It is Ja'Kalyn Carr's Family Affair. Good morning, my beautiful family. It is my favorite day. It's Testimony Friday, so you know what that means. 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I don't know what God has done, but I do know He's been faithful and He's been good to you. 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Hit up the lines, family, 404-741-1025. It's going to be a great show per usual. I got your morning motivation on the way in about 20 minutes, and you already know there's more inspiration. Keep it locked right here, y'all. It's Praise. We've been doing

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We got you covered. We praise different. 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

0: 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How's it looking out there?
1: The heat is on today. Temperatures are quickly warming under mostly sunny skies. Afternoon highs will jump up into the mid-90s, more than 10 degrees above seasonal averages for this time of year, and not all that far away from the record high for today for the city of Atlanta, which is 97. Temperatures will stay hot into the weekend, but we'll swap out a little bit of the heat for rain potential. Isolated, the scattered showers and thunderstorms will be possible each day. We'll be tracking rounds of rainfall mainly in the afternoons and the evenings. They do come with a low-end risk for severe weather today and tomorrow, so an isolated storm may be capable of producing some gusty winds, heavy rainfall, as well as frequent lightning. I'm meteorologist Nicole Hartford with the 11 Alive Weather Impact Team.
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3: 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Listen, I got a question for you. Where in the world can you see Mary Mary, John P. Key, Tamela Mann, Anthony Brown in group therapy, Bashawn Mitchell, Lisa Noel Smith, and the Brown Singers, Adia,

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2: 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Anthony Brown in Group Therapy. Sean Mitchell, Lisa Noel Smith and the Brown Singers, Adia, Canton Jones, and DJ Dwight Stones and friends all on one stage. 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
1: 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Praise in the Park is almost here. Saturday, October 3rd at Wolf Creek Amphitheater. And for the first time in years, Mary Mary is back.
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3: I knew God was with me. 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

0: 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It is Ja'Kalen Carr's Family Affair. Family, it is Testimony Friday. I got the lines open for you to call in to testify and to share something God has done for you. This is our day where we create a testimony chain, a victory chain, because somebody's listening and they need to know that God is still in the miracle working business, and your testimony can do just that, family. 404-741-1025. Right now, as always and as promised, it is time for our morning motivation. This morning, family, I don't know who need to hear this, but it is time for you to start pushing yourself like you push everybody else. You celebrate everybody else. You push everybody else. There's dreams and goals and things that you have, and many of you have set them aside because you were putting other people first. It is your time now. It is time for you to do what God's created you to do, and I promise you, you will not regret it. Push yourself like you push everybody else. And it is so in Jesus' name. Now, on this Testimony Friday, the lines are open. 404-741-1025. Don't go anywhere. I got more coming your way. It's Praise.
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2: This is a Daily Play with Joy Taylor. Josh Allen is looking intense. Buffalo followed up a big week one win in Houston by opening Highmark Stadium with a win on Thursday night. The Lions came back and made it a game in the second half, but the Bills were up 27-10 at halftime and went on to win 41-31. And Josh Allen was the primary reason why. 248 yards, 3 touchdowns passing, 69 yards, and 2 touchdowns rushing. He now has 9 combined total touchdowns this season for his 2-0 Bills, who get a long week before hosting the Chargers in week 3. A really impressive performance from the 2024 MVP winner. It's too early to say this is the Bills' year, but it might be. Buffalo has never won a Super Bowl. Imagine what that would mean if Josh could deliver one of those to the diehard, heavy-drinking, table-diving Bills fans. 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
1: Hey, everybody, this is Joanne Rosario. 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
1: What's up, family? 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

0: What's up, y'all? It is Japan on Fire. John Praise 1025 for the Dream Big Business Expo. 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
1: The heat is on today. Temperatures are quickly warming under mostly sunny skies. Afternoon highs will jump up into the mid-90s, more than 10 degrees above seasonal averages for this time of year, and not all that far away from the record high for today for the city of Atlanta, which is 97. Temperatures will stay hot into the weekend, but we'll swap out a little bit of the heat for rain potential. Isolated to scattered showers and thunderstorms will be possible each day. We'll be tracking rounds of rainfall mainly in the afternoons and the evenings. They do come with a low-end risk for severe weather today and tomorrow, so an isolated storm may be capable of producing some gusty winds, heavy rainfall, as well as frequent lightning. I'm meteorologist Nicole Hartford with the 11 Alive Weather Impact Team.
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4: What's up, family? 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Where else can you see Mary Mary?
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0: one-on-one and group therapy. 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
0: 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God's got a blessing.
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0: 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This is Ja'Kalyn Carr's Family Affair. Good afternoon, family. It's Testimony Friday. Yup, you made it to another one. I've got the lines open for you to call in to spread a little victory by sharing at least one of your testimonies, something God has done in your life. 404-741-1025. 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
2: This is a Daily Play with Joy Taylor. Josh Allen is looking intense. Buffalo followed up a big week one win in Houston by opening Highmark Stadium with a win on Thursday night. The Lions came back and made it a game in the second half, but the Bills were up 27-10 at halftime and went on to win 41-31. And Josh Allen was the primary reason why. 248 yards, 3 touchdowns passing, 69 yards, and 2 touchdowns rushing. He now has 9 combined total touchdowns this season for his 2-0 Bills, who get a long week before hosting the Chargers in week 3. A really impressive performance from the 2024 MVP winner. It's too early to say this is the Bills' year, but it might be. Buffalo has never won a Super Bowl. Imagine what that would mean if Josh could deliver one of those to the diehard, heavy-drinking, table-diving Bills fans. 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

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What's going on, family? 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How about that? From 10 to 3. 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
0: Atlanta, the countdown is on. 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
0: Atlanta, the countdown is on. 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

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This is Ja'Kalyn Carr's Family Affair. Family, in just a few moments, I've got our corporate prayer coming up, so make sure you keep it locked right here. It's Praise.

My name is Kimberlyn, and I am from College Park, Georgia. And the reason that I love gospel music is because you can bring your whole self to it. It allows the Spirit to minister to your spirit, and you're never the same. And that's why I love Praise 102.5.

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0: 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It is Ja'Kaylin Carr's Family Affair. Family, it has been an incredible Testimony Friday. However, we cannot leave without doing our corporate prayer. So from wherever you are, just extend your faith. Father God, in the name of Jesus, I thank you and I honor you for my brothers and sisters who have tuned in and who are tuned in right now. I give you glory for your word that you have released over us on today. And that is to start pushing ourselves like we push everyone else. Somebody who's listening, they need the strength to do so. They need the wisdom, the guidance to do so. And I pray that you would do just that for them. Help them to understand that you will not leave them and you will not lead them wrong. And it is so in Jesus' name I pray. Amen. Thank you so much for tuning in, family. This is Ja'Kaylin Carr's Family Affair. Don't forget to follow your girl on Twitter, Instagram, Facebook, YouTube, TikTok. It's all under my name, at Ja'Kaylin Carr. That's Ja'Kaylin Carr with the blue check mark. If it doesn't have the blue check mark, family, you already know it is not me. All right. I'll see you here. Same time, same place on Monday for Encourage Someone Else Monday. The Willa Moore Jr. Show is coming up next at 3. I got another weather check-in for you. Don't you go anywhere. And don't forget, it is still your winning season. And God is about to make history in your life again. It's time for Breakthrough, y'all. This is Praise.
1: 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Early voting is October 13th through October 30th. 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
2: 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Quick question. Where else can you see Mary Mary?
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0: 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Sean Mitchell, Lisa Knowles Smith and the Brown Singers, Adia, Ken Jones, and DJ Dwight Stone and Friends all on one stage? 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
3: Everybody, this is Joanne Rosario. 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Where in the world can you see Mary Mary, John P. Key, Tamela Mann, Anthony Brown in group therapy, Bashawn Mitchell, Lisa Noel Smith and the Brown Singers, Adia, Canton Jones, and DJ Dwight Stone and friends? 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

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This is Ja'Kalen Carr's Family Affair. 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Keep it locked right here. It's Praise.

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Work it out. Just wave your hand.

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1: I can spend two aspect respect in every aspect. I'm special because of the man and God bless anything tested. No, no, so Jesus Christ said the best every time. No, I'm not supposed to be on the crew. Remember, so the end them down for Jesus Christ. Lift them high. I'm not here for Christ. Bust the place. Bust the place. No, no, no. Mercy. Yeah.
2: This song right here is dedicated to all my people that felt like giving up. And you didn't think you was gonna make it.
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1: I'm out of here, go. Out of the place.
2: Get up.
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0: 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How's it looking out there?
1: We are getting rid of some of the heat as we head into the weekend. Temperatures will remain hot for Saturday and Sunday, but they'll be in the low 90s and even the upper 80s versus the mid 90s like what we're seeing today. The reason is rainfall. Isolated showers and thunderstorms are going to be possible through the rest of the day today, and we'll track multiple rounds of these showers and thunderstorms into the weekend as well. It does come with a low risk for severe weather, so some isolated storms may be capable of producing very heavy rainfall, frequent lightning, as well as gusty winds. You will want to keep an eye on the radar and stay weather aware, especially for any outdoor plans during the second half of the day. Our rain chances are here to stay. We keep an active pattern going into next week. I'm meteorologist Nicole Hartford with the 11 Alive Weather Impact Team.
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0: John Peachy. 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Tamela Mann. 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
0: Thank God it's Friday. Major love to everybody who's excited.
1: Mm-hmm.
0: Let me tell you something. 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
2: Why not?
0: You know why? Because a lot of people are going through it, and we have been settling for less than our best. We've been coming in with the wrong attitude.
2: That's
0: Charles
2: true.
0: Jenkins said it best. Listen, sometimes you got to declare, this means war. Here's Charles Jenkins right here on the Willie

From the world of the hit television series Reacher comes a new story with even more personal stakes. Francis Neely, the private investigator and former military colleague of Jack Reacher, is taking center stage. After the suspicious death of a beloved friend, Neely will stop at nothing to uncover the truth. Get ready for a dark, edgy thriller filled with suspense, danger, and a relentless search for justice. 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
1: Hey!
0: Joining me on a boat in 2027.
1: Okay.
0: I just found that out. Major Love is sincere, so I get a chance to be a part of the group for real.
1: Yeah. Yes, you know, they're very, very cool. And I think, I don't know, man, if you had like a television show,
0: yeah,
1: that'd be a great house band.
0: That's dope. Yeah.
1: I'm just dreaming big in this season, y'all. Listen, if you don't have friends around you that say, hey, guess what I can see you doing? Movies?
0: Yeah.
1: Man, yeah, just get you those type of people.
0: Indeed. Family, listen, it is Friday, and let me tell you how this is happening. Next hour, we get an opportunity to hang out with a special guest that I'm not going to mention to you right now, but you'll get an opportunity to hang out with her. Okay, you ain't going to stick around unless I tell you. Jokia! Gonna be hanging out with us.
1: Hey.
0: We're gonna play a little bit of her music. To those of you who are familiar with her ministry, she has a big song by the name of Yahweh, and it's such a blessing. But I'm looking forward to this weekend. We get an opportunity to hang out with the comedy legend George Wallace.
1: Wow.
0: Him and I are in Atlanta along with a host of others. Darlene McCoy is coming.
1: Yeah.
0: Like, he called me and said, man, I want to put a lot of people on there since we got enough time, since it ain't a comedy club, because you know we have to
1: Winery.
0: Like, we have to do a couple hours and then a couple hours and you got to be out, got to turn the room. City Winery, you in there. So yeah. It's like, hey man, let's get some more people. I'll be hosting, and of course there'll be a lot of great people there, so make sure come check us out. Of course. All right, family, listen, Dwight, you somewhere this weekend,
1: man? Nah, I'm trying to well, you know what, I'll be with Kime. We got some things that we working out.
0: Shout out to Kime, the Hebrew.
1: Yeah.
0: Love you, bro. Family, listen, when we come back, a beautiful chance for you to hear a brand new flat out hit of the week from B. Chase Williams and Shabak. It's called Secret Place. You got one of those? We're going to talk about it. It's the Willie Mo Jr. Show, Flat Out.
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0: Brown and group therapy. Sean Mitchell, Lisa Knowles Smith and the Brown Singers, Adia, Ken Jones, and DJ Dwight Stone and Friends all on one stage? 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
2: Hey there, Willie Moe. Good afternoon to your A-Town. Happy Wednesday, everybody. Happy Bible Study Wednesday, A-Town. It's going to Metro City. See what's happening in all this beautiful hot weather. It's traffic before.

0: travel through the south side of town this time around, not seeing anything too major anyway. Stop in Furman if you're moving through the north side of town. Look out for some trouble eastbound at 285 at Ashford Dunwoody Road, but all explode on 75, 85 at Georgia 400. For the most part, as you head southbound towards Buckhead. 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
6: 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But I personally just want to say to B. Chase Williams and Shabak, thank you for making a song that's true to who you are and not chasing no charts or anything, but just being true to the spirit of the Lord and what you have been called to do. The name of this song is called Secret Place. It is a special song. I feel the spirit of the Lord on it, and I pray you enjoy it. 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

0: Chase Williams, Shabbat, It's the Choir, Secret Place.
1: Yep.
0: And major love to the Crescendo Ministry.
1: Yeah, man, we still play choir music. We still play, like, it's, you know, you got to have patience with gospel because we play a lot of different sounds on one platform.
0: Yeah.
1: So it's like, yeah, we got to make room for everything.
0: Indeed. Here's Kirk Franklin declaration. When we come back, we'll shout out some churches. You want to call and shout out Jewel?
1: Right.
0: Okay, here go the number. 1-877-345-7747. Call me. Here, Kirk Franklin.

0: Declaration, the Kirk Franklin, right here on the Willie Mo Jr. Show.
1: This is it.
0: Indeed. Kirk Franklin was on, like, the radar. It's like an online
2: thing. On the radar, yeah?
0: Yeah. And he, they didn't have the sound on, and he was on the couch, and he had the microphone. Kirk is, I love his artistry. He was having a ball.
2: He just had a ball that he said they didn't have the mic on?
0: So, on the post, it was, you know, all the music is in the headphones.
2: Okay.
0: So they only had the audio going from his page of him just,
2: come on.
0: Yeah.
2: And, just, and no, just, music.
0: But he just, he's in it, man. I just,
2: oh, that's so cool.
0: I love art, man. He's such an artist. I love it. Major love to Kirk Franklin.
2: Yeah. Right?
0: Family, listen, it is church check-in time. If you're new to the show, this is the opportunity we give people across the nation to go ahead and shout out their church. We believe that church is still a special place despite of the attacks that have been coming through social media and mainstream media. It's more churches doing right than it is doing wrong. You on the line with Willie Moore Jr. What's your name? Where you calling from?
3: Tiffany Shepherd. I'm calling from Cleveland, Ohio.
0: Love it there.
3: And the name of my church is called Greater Grace International Outreach Ministries, where Pastor Jermaine Shepherd is the senior pastor. We invite you to come out and hang out with us and be a part of the kingdom family.
0: Hey, girl, you better come on.
2: I believe her.
0: I believe you.
2: I believe her.
0: You on the line with Willie Moe. What's your name? Where you calling from?
4: Praise the Lord. My name is Marvin Goodman from the beautiful city of Birmingham, South Carolina, via Orangeburg, South Carolina. And my fabulous church is Miracle Way of the Cross Church of Christ International. And my phenomenal pastor is District Elder John Govan and First Lady Merle Govan.
0: Thank you for checking in. I just want to send a shout out to every church out there.
2: Okay.
0: That has more than four names.
2: Hey!
0: More than four names.
2: What is wrong with you? Really?
0: If your church got more than four names.
2: Did he have four names?
0: It's four names.
2: Hey!
0: I said it's four names.
2: Uh-huh.
0: I know that your church is anointed if it got four names.
2: Hey, yes, glory.
0: Hallelujah.
2: If you got more four names. I like that. That's actually pretty good.
0: Man, when that man said four names, I knew something was happening. You hear me? I'm coming to your church. When we come back, we'll open up those phone lines again. Call me 1-877-345-7747. Yeah. Church check-in continues when we come back. It's the Willie Moe Jr. Show. Flat out.
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1: So here's what we're doing today. We're encouraging you to call because based on your invitation, we're going to let you know live on air whether we would come to your church.
2: Yeah.
1: I'm just saying, like, if you, no, we're not going to be bad. We're not going to be bad. If you hear us say, I'm going.
2: Yeah.
1: But if you don't have enthusiasm, we just won't say anything.
2: You won't say anything.
1: Okay. All right. You ready? You
2: can't speak for me. No, I'm joking. I'm joking. You on the line with Willie Moe. What's your name? Where you calling from?
3: Yes, my name is Cynthia Abrams, and I'm calling from Stonecrest, Georgia. This is a suburb of Atlanta, and I'm shouting out the best church ever, New Birth Missionary Baptist Church, where we have the best pastor ever, Dr. Jamal Harrison Bryant.
1: I'm going. I'm going. She did good.
2: Major love. You sold your church, you did.
1: She sold it.
2: Yes, Lord. You're on the line with Willie Moe. What's your name? Where you calling from?
4: My name is Gerald Childs, and I would like to give a shout-out to my pastor, Pastor Kevin Childs, at Bethel Baptist Church in Bowling Green, Virginia.
2: Indeed.
1: I'm going.
2: I believe that's her husband.
1: Really?
2: The Childs.
1: Okay. Yeah. We'll see.
2: Baby, I called into the radio station, told him all about what we was doing. And he was like, thank you, baby. God is so good, you know.
1: I appreciate it.
2: You on the line with Willie Moe. What's your name? Where you calling from?
5: Yes, sir. My name is Margaret McDowell, and I'd like to shout out Maple Springs Baptist Church.
2: Maple Springs.
5: Capitol Heights, Maryland.
2: Hey.
5: Where Pastor Jerome Sam Tarver, the church where love is in action.
2: Hey!
1: Okay, I'm going.
2: I come to your church. The church where love is in action.
1: Sing, sir.
2: Love is in action.
1: Hey, glory.
2: Yeah. Mm-hmm. So, I want to show love, and this might be unpopular to some people, but I want to show love, to Kingdom City Church.
1: Okay.
2: Where Pastor Brian Korn is still the pastor, although he is currently incarcerated. But a lot of people have been representing him online. My dear brother Chris Tucker, him and his bishop came on, and just people just kind of keeping his name going and praying for him and doing what we have to do. You know, I like to do this, and this is not popular in Christianity. When people get into a crunch, people take their hands off of them. But I just believe that it was people in the Bible, man, that was praying for Paul when he was, you know, put in jail. And somebody will say, well, Paul didn't take no money and this, that, and other. I just want to tell you this, man. Jail is jail. And I'm going to be praying for my believers. Because even if you find yourself in jail, God can still give you an assignment.
1: That's true.
2: Right? So there's no condemnation in Christ Jesus. You know, he has been an awesome brother. I would dare not say friend, but an associate. And definitely praying for Brian Korn. He gave me a word 17 years ago. I'm living out that promise, like, as we speak, right? So, major love to Brian Korn, Kingdom City Church.
1: Amen.
2: Y'all can send this to him and send it to Kingdom City and let him know I'm praying for him and I'm praying for his congregation, all right? Family, listen, when we come back, we're hanging out with the one and only Joe Kia.
1: Hey!
2: An amazing artist, singer, songwriter, mother, wife, all of the above. She's coming up next. The Willie Moe Jr. Show, flat out.
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1: 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Quick question. Where else can you see Mary Mary?
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0: Brown and group therapy. 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

Just in case you didn't know, Willie Mo Jr. is on your radio, family. Yeah. It is the Willie Mo Jr. Show. It Come is on. Friends and Family Friday. And friends, I want to encourage you to head over to youtube.com/ Willie Moore Jr. Live and check out the amazing interview that I did with the Real Talk Kim. It is getting some astronomical numbers and influencing and impacting people so well. So make sure that you check it out. All right. Speaking of impact, I get the esteemed privilege when we come back to hang out with a young lady who's one heck of a singer, an amazing woman of God doing great things. She goes by the name of Jokia. Hey! Yahweh is still one of my favorite records. In fact, here it is right now. It's the Willie Mo Jr. Show. Flat out.

0: God's got a blessing.
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0: Everybody say that with me. God's got a blessing.
1: God's got a blessing.
0: If you really believe it. God's got a blessing.
1: God's got a blessing.
0: Come on.

0: God's got a blessing.
1: God's got a blessing.
0: Everybody.

What's up, everybody? It's your boy, Pastor Mike Jr. And just in case you didn't know, you're listening to the Willie Moore Jr. Show. Flat out.

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1: Hey.
0: Yeah, former Flat Out Hit of the Week, so major love to her. And she is here with us right now. What's going on, Jokia?
2: I'm so happy, man. I'm so grateful. You know what's so funny?
1: What?
2: I don't know. Willie, do you remember when I first had my first start? It was with you. Do you remember?
0: Yep, I do. I do. I was telling Dwight that earlier.
2: Yeah, we go way back.
1: Yeah, yeah. So let me ask you a question, Jokia. You know, with the success of Yahweh and you came out with this serious worship record that still ministers to people mm-hmm. today. And, you know, a lot of times when people put you in that serious bubble, now you got a roller skating jam and you talking about how happy you are. Have you noticed a bit of a struggle sometimes? Like, hey, y'all, we're allowed to be happy, too.
2: You know what? I only notice if I want to, so I don't. You know, I really am like really happy because for me, you know, I was going through IVF to have a baby and that was successful and I moved into a new home. And so, you know, I'm constantly looking at what I'm blessed with, you know, and so I'm really grateful for that. And this was just a moment for me to have worship and praise in a different way. Just really me in my car. Like this is me in my vibes, you know, in my element where there's times, yes, I'm crying out in worship, but there's other times I'm lit. I'm alive, you know? And so I was like, I want to share that. Like, I don't want to be boxed in. And so this gave me a moment to do that. And I'm really grateful Jazzy was able to hop on there. We all recognize his voice and he always just has this like grace of joy with him. So it was perfect. You know, I'm going to keep doing worship records. But I'm going to keep making music that has different genres. I feel like I'm on Heaven's playlist, and I'm grateful for that.
1: Hey! Yeah,
0: indeed. Hanging out with Jokia. You talked a little bit about IVF, and that is really one of the biggest faith journeys that a lot of people do not know women have to go through because there are so many uncertainties. When you look back at that IVF journey, what's been the biggest faith marker that you've seen the hand of God on?
2: Man, you know what? I can definitely say just the unwavering and God being with me through the process of it. You know, it took me like 4 or 5 years. Many people didn't know, you know, that that's the journey that I was in. And I mean, so like you said, so many other people, you know, they aren't aware of what comes with it. And I had lost before I had success. And even too, I remember then I heard people say, oh, can't tell nobody, it's the devil and the demons and all that. And I'm like, you know what? What if?
0: Yeah.
2: Just what if that baby is with the Lord, you know, and I believe that way. So it's all about the narrative. It's all about how we want to present. And so those are the faith markers, is that my loss is also my victory. I'm able to look again and prove that God is good, you know, and I'm happy about it.
0: Indeed. The voice you're hearing is Jokia. New song, So Happy. Family, listen, I'm excited about her and her journey. When we come back, we'll share a little bit more. It's the Willie Mo Jr. Show, Flat Out.
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2: Hey, what's up? This is Matthew. What I love about the Willie Moore Jr. Show is that Willie meets you where you are. No matter what level of spirituality that you have, Willie delivers a message that everybody can understand, and I love it. And that's why I love the Willie Moore Jr. Show.

0: Jokia right here on the Willie Mo Jr. Show. Major love because she is here with us today.
1: Hey!
0: And I'm grateful for that. Jokia, I gotta ask you this. So many people during this very unique time in history, whether it's the economy, life, overbearing news, giving us all the negative narratives. What advice do you give people to stay happy in the midst of what's going on in this world?
2: Choose happy. Be around happy people. When you're down and you have that low, go to somebody that has that fullness. A lot of times we want to have all the graces. We want to have everything for us, but there's some people that we know that carry it. You know what I mean? There's some, you want to tap into some vibes, you turn on flat out. You know, you know where to tune in. You see what I'm saying? So there's spaces where if you're having a deficiency, if you're having a vitamin deficiency, you go to the store and get the vitamin.
1: Come on.
2: So my advice is with the narrative shift, go to people who have what you need. Be around them. Soak up them. It ain't time to compare. It's the time to get full. Let them pour into you. So that's what I do. I try to be around the people that of what I need and do the same.
1: Jokia, this is D Stone. Listen, with the success of Tyler Perry's new movie, a lot of people are trying to see how other people do it in their relationships. And one of the things that they were talking about in the movie is not keeping all the hardships from the kids and not having the kids thinking that you're perfect. Jokia, one thing I always felt about you was, hey, you probably need a reality show for your family just because of the way that you guys work as a unit. But have you guys been as transparent with your kids as they were talking about in the movie?
2: Absolutely. I feel like for us, that's the only way. But you know what? They're from a different generation. So our kids are Gen Zs, and I think Rain would be a beta, something like that. So I realize a lot of times we as parents, we try to make sure they didn't have the same struggle we have, but their struggles are completely different. They live in a total, what JT say? A total different lifestyle. So, you know, I kind of feel like, yo, transparency is good, but also allowing yourself to be poured in. We need the young people too, not just what we can give, but they keep us fresh. So I've learned it's not only transparency on one side, but it's vulnerability. Transparency is, this is what happened. Vulnerability is, this is how I feel through it. And so
0: hey,
2: I think both are needed.
0: Man, indeed. Family,
1: come
0: listen,
1: on,
0: her
1: minister.
0: Name is Jokia. New song, So Happy, available right now wherever you stream or buy music. Jokia, thank you for being such an honorable guest. And man, we honor and appreciate you. Keep winning.
2: I love y'all.
0: Indeed.
2: Flat out.
0: Flat out. We appreciate it. It's the Willie Mo Jr. Show. Flat out.
3: 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Josh Allen is looking like an MVP candidate on Thursday Night Football. 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
3: This is the Daily Play with Joy Taylor. Josh Allen is looking intense. Buffalo followed up a big week one win in Houston by opening Highmark Stadium with a win on Thursday night. The Lions came back and made it a game in the second half, but the Bills were up 27-10 at halftime and went on to win 41-31. And Josh Allen was the primary reason why. 248 yards, 3 touchdowns passing, 69 yards, and 2 touchdowns rushing. He now has 9 combined total touchdowns this season for his 2-0 Bills, who get a long week before hosting the Chargers in week 3. A really impressive performance from the 2024 MVP winner. It's too early to say this is the Bills' year, but It might be. Buffalo has never won a Super Bowl. Imagine what that would mean if Josh could deliver one of those to the diehard, heavy-drinking, table-diving Bills fans. 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
6: Yeah. 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
1: Hey, hey, hey, hey. Ladies and gentlemen.

Minds business acumen and portfolios. Number two, according to new research, U.S. household income finally topped pre-pandemic levels last year. That's good news. It's a stark sign of how the past 5 years of rising prices have stifled Americans' earnings and purchasing power, which also makes sense. Median U.S. household income rose 2.6% in 2025 from the previous year after adjusting for what? Inflation to $87,460. This is all according to the Census Bureau. That's actually a record high, topping 2019 household incomes of $85,320. The median is the level at which half of households hold higher earnings and half had less. Important to note that. The numbers show that even after taking into account higher prices, the typical household now earns more than it did before the pandemic. Unbelievable. The census report also shows that income inequality in the U.S. remained high last year, even as Americans at most levels saw their inflation-adjusted incomes grow. And interestingly enough, black households saw the biggest increase of 4.8% to $59,980. Still too low for me, but I'm encouraged by the increase in numbers. Number three, speaking of possible, President Donald Trump doesn't understand, at least in this instance, the lack of possibility for something he continues to push for. He was photographed aboard Air Force One looking at a poster that appeared to read, quote, Kennedy Center demolished, end quote. This all hours before his administration told a judge that the Kennedy Center needed to close over safety concerns. Interesting. The images came to light amid an escalating legal battle over the center's future. Trump continues pushing to rename the memorial to President John F. Kennedy after himself. Yeah, we've talked about this. A federal judge has repeatedly blocked Trump's attempts, ruling that such a change requires congressional approval, and Trump's name, which has been put on the building, was removed. But let's talk about it. President Donald Trump was photographed aboard Air Force One, looking at a poster that appeared to read, quote, Kennedy Center demolished. This all hours before his administration told a judge that the Kennedy Center needs to close over safety concerns. All in all, he wants his name on the building. What say you to that? Let's talk about it. Or if you want to talk about some new research that shows that U.S. household income finally topped pre-pandemic levels last year. Want to weigh in on that? We can. Or if you want to shout out Dwight Howard, the former NBA star, is going to get his college degree, and he credits NBA stars like Jaylen Brown for the push. Want to chat about this or anything else? Hit me up Instagram and or X, formerly known as Twitter. The handle is at Sheree_Nicole, SHARI_NY, COLE.

0: volume.
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0: Anthony Brown and group therapy. 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

0: your show.
1: Hey, you can hear. We're excited.
0: Yeah, man. So Friday is a very special time here on the show. I know it's a lot going on in the news. I just seen, like, the market hike, right? Gas prices are crazy. Like, diesel prices. Shout out to my friends out there who listen on the road. A lot of truck drivers on Facebook that get on. They be like, hey, bro, I'm listening right now. Diesel in California is up to $9.
1: Yeah, it's insane.
0: So they literally have now stopped selling it by the gallon. They're like selling it by half gallon so they can continue to keep the price hiking, right? But the one thing I know about God, he is a supplier, right? And you have to know, even when you're making these adjustments in Jesus' name, that there's something good to reflect on throughout your week so you don't get caught up in the rigmarole and get anxiety and miss the opportunity to be grateful. So today we're doing reflections of the week, and you're gonna feel it in your sha-na-na. You'll hear what that is when we come back. Here's Ricky Dillard, Ryan Carter, Open My Eyes, right here on the Willie Mo Jr. Show, Flat Out.

Man, you guys inspire and you encourage many to the Lordship of Jesus Christ. And for that, you can never go wrong. I just appreciate everything that you guys are doing, man. Hey, this is Mike calling from Maryland. You are listening to the Willie Moore Jr. Show. Flat out.

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1: 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Flat Out.

0: Fresh Start Worship. You are right here on the Willie Mo Jr. Show.
1: Yep.
0: So they're doing something special in South Carolina this weekend. Fresh Start Worship. They've assembled a new group of people. Shout out to my sister Jay. Yeah. I think I seen her on that drop, and a few other great people are doing it. I love what they are now doing. I mean, you know what I mean? Saying, okay, well, let's kind of assemble. The song is doing what it's supposed to do. Now let's assemble it in a beautiful way, right?
1: Amen.
0: So shout out to Fresh Start Worship family. Listen, here's a beautiful opportunity right now for you to hear a reflection of the week. Stone, what's yours?
1: So this week, Pastor Mike Jr. was honest, open, and transparent, and just letting everybody know about the, you know, the unfortunate injury that came to his son.
0: What happened to his son?
1: He got injured.
0: Okay.
1: So he's not going to be playing football, you know, for the rest of the year. But I'm so glad that he was brave enough to just say, you know what? Even though I pour out into people, can y'all pray for my son? Can you do this? Can you do that? And I was even... you know, applauding you this week for asking for prayer. I think sometimes the hardest thing to do is to ask for help when people think that you don't need it. PMJ's like, look, this is my son. This hurts. He just got signed, you know, and now he's going to be out for the year. So I think that we all need to kind of learn from other people's examples. Like, don't ever think that your reputation is more important than your need.
0: Mm-hmm.
1: I'm going to say that again. Don't ever think your reputation is more important than you need. If you need help or you need prayer, man, get you some. You get what I'm saying?
0: Man,
1: no,
0: get you some.
1: For real. I've seen you talk to presidents and you were like, is there anything that we can pray for you for? And I've been doing that all this week at the radio station. Anybody got any prayer requests? People looking at me like I'm crazy. Why? Because I understand in this season, you got to check on your strong friends.
0: Yeah.
1: Hey, we make it look easy, but it don't mean it ain't heavy. So that's my reflection.
0: Yeah, man.
1: Of the week.
0: Family, if you're just tuning in, that's Dwight Stone.
1: Yeah.
0: And he is sharing his reflection of the week. Here's the thing. I would love for you to start doing this on your own.
1: Mm-hmm.
0: The easiest way to see what God has done is to look back and see what he's done.
1: Yeah.
0: Really document it. Put it in a great journal. Come into my Facebook page soon, okay? So I want you to get some reflections on your week so you can be excited about what God is doing in the future. Family, listen, when we come back, I'll share a few reflexions, okay? It's coming up next, the Willie Mo Jr. Show, flat out.
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0: Jabari Johnson right here on the Willie Mo Jr. Show.
1: I can't stop praising his name. That song's so good.
0: Yes,
1: good grief,
0: indeed.
1: Man.
0: Good grief.
1: Yeah. grief. Is it? Why do we say good grief?
0: Yeah, Noah, one of my guys, this is a new podcast.
1: Oh, okay.
0: It's all about grief. It's called Good Grief. Good grief.
1: Oh, okay. Well, that's smart. That, like, but when I say that, I didn't mean it that way.
0: Yeah, no worries. It's like, sheesh.
1: Yeah.
0: Yeah. And family, we've been doing this thing called Reflection of the Week. It's an opportunity for us to look back and just see, like, okay, God, let me reflect on the week, something that really stuck out in my heart. Man, you know, I just been studying all of these stories. So those of you who don't know, I get the opportunity to sit down with my children 4 or 5 days out the week. We do this thing called devotion, where I ask them their lows and their highs, right? And they get a chance to share a little bit. So I've been sharing stories that are very inspiring based on the scripture, Amos 3:3. That's our scripture of the week, right? How can two people walk together unless they agree? And so I learned something about one of the most amazing painters of our time. His name is Van Gogh. And so many of you all have seen Van Gogh paintings. If you haven't seen any of them, you know that, you know, rappers be talking about beautiful paintings like Van Gogh. You know, they rap about it. But the unique thing about Van Gogh is that during his start of his career, although his paintings were good, they were rather dark. But he had a younger brother by the name of Theo. And Theo actually was making some money, but he believed in his brother and he would allow his money to work for him and say, hey, bro, I got you. Keep doing what you're doing. I know it's going to happen one day. And this is what Van Gogh told him. He said, if I am worth anything later, I am worth something also today. For wheat is wheat, even if people think it's grass in the beginning. And it touched my heart so much because I realized that sometimes all you need is one person to say, I see what you're doing and I believe in you. For him, it was his younger brother. And for him to shift his mind, living on the outskirts, not being the person that he became, but still painting in the midst of it, man, I begin to reflect on my own personal vision and all the things that I see in my heart and my head, things that are still trying to work themselves out, flat out, family. And I realize if I'm worth anything later, I'm worth something also today.
1: Come on.
0: And for you, flat out, family, you got to know that you are worth something also today. So my reflection is, for the great painter Van Gogh, don't even know if he's a believer or not, but his ministry has blessed me to be brave enough to say that I'm something today, even though it has not happened in the natural, I see it. So if you see something in me, I'm going to start acting like it today.
1: There it is. Somebody.
0: So that's my reflection of the week. Praise God for the artist, Van Gogh. All right? Family, listen, when we come back, more music, more fun's on the way.
1: Van Gogh!
0: Sybil Wilkes is on the way. It's the Willie Mo Jr. Show, flat out.
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0: curators of turning the museum into a vehicle for radical personal ideologies, claiming the temporary signs will warn the public against ideological bias in historical exhibits. New Princeton University research reveals Atlanta leads the nation in eviction filings, with over 140,000 cases recorded so far this year. The study shows Black residents represent nearly 70% of eviction filings, while making up 52% of area renters. Researchers noted Georgia law allows landlords to file eviction notices after just 3 business days for late rent, as housing costs outpace household incomes. In Los Angeles court developments, 36-year-old Bailey Lynn Rios is scheduled for arraignment after allegedly causing a fatal Metro bus collision that preceded a fatal news helicopter crash. Authorities state Rios drove her SUV the wrong way and ran a red light, triggering a crash that killed 2 bus passengers before an NBC News helicopter covering the scene crashed, killing 3 crew members. Hip-hop star Nicki Minaj and actor Dean Cain are serving as guest judges for the Small Business Administration's $1 million pitch competition in Washington today. Self-described as President Trump's number one fan, Minaj joins an expert panel evaluating 5 national entrepreneurs competing for a $1 million cash prize. To subscribe to my free daily newsletter, please visit SybilWilks.com. For all the news 24/7, go to News1.com. I'm Sybil Wilks. Be informed. Be empowered. Just in case you did.
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0: That's right. We do keep it 100, family.
1: We do.
0: It is the Willie Mo Jr. Show. It is time for Friday's Pray Break. Stone, talk to us.
1: I pray that you are having an amazing day, and I pray that you had an amazing show with us. You know what I mean? We encourage you to be honest, open, and transparent. We encourage you to sit down with your family and ask them, do you have any reflections of the week? What were your highs? What were your lows? We're just encouraging conversation on this show because we understand that words can change lives. Yeah, they can. So let's share the right words this weekend. And we're going to get into this mix right now. In 5,
0: 4,
1: 3,
0: 2,
1: 1.
0: Let's go.

0: D-Stone closing the doors on the praise break. I got Jacalyn Carr live in the studio, though.
1: Yes.
0: And you've been posting behind the scenes of your rehearsals.
1: Yes.
0: Is this going to be a thing?
1: Of course.
0: All right, so can we get behind the scenes of you getting ready for the cruise?
1: Of course. Absolutely. I'm excited about it. As I said, this is my first one, and I'm excited about what this experience will be. I know it's going to be great. A lot of great people. And, yeah, getting a chance to meet all of you who's listening. So
0: yes.
1: Yeah.
0: Yeah, it's going to be really, really exciting. So if you don't have your cabins and you're a last minute person, not today, Satan. You need to go get your... Listen, I'm giving you the phone number two times. I want you to call it 214-495-1963. As a matter of fact, say it with me, Jacalyn. 214-495-1963. There you go. Everybody, get your cabins. And, of course, you know, we're partying with a purpose. We're raising money for HBCUs, which is so important because where would we be if somebody didn't care about us?
1: That's
0: so
1: right.
0: We are going to continue to keep that care train going, and we want to see you on the ship, okay? So get your cabins today.
1: Today.
0: So that you can praise God with Jacalyn Carr,
1: yes.
0: All right? All right, here on the William Moore Jr. Show.

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0: What's going on, family? It's your girl Sheree Nicole, still holding it down as always right here on the Willie Mo Jr. Show. It's a feel good Friday, as always, and always a great time to reflect on the week. And my Friday reflection goes as is: self-regulation. Yeah, it really got me through this week. People tried me, y'all. There were some people who really tried me this week, and I had to dig deep. And when people trigger you, your natural inclination is to be upset, frustrated, angry, all of those things. Viable, justifiable responses, but it's how you get out of those emotions, which I believe is most important. And so, yes, some folks got on my nerves this week. I ain't gonna hold you. Real bad. Real, real bad. But I had to really sit with myself and move through how I was feeling it, get to a place of calm, because just because you're triggered and frustrated doesn't mean that the world around you stops moving. And I think sometimes we operate in anger like everything stops because we're angry, and it doesn't. And so it's interesting, I hit a wall of just frustration and anger, and one of my closest friends hit me. She just happened to call me at the time when I was literally having a time. And she's like, hold on a minute. Calm down. Slow down. Hold on a minute. And so that also leads me to the point where if you have people in your life that help you to self-regulate, to help you de-escalate how you're feeling, man, you're blessed. You are blessed, and I am blessed. And so I got myself to a place in deep sigh, because even thinking about it now, my leg is shaking. But I really sat with, first of all, why am I triggered? Who did it and why? What are the intentions behind what they were trying to get across to me? And also making sure that how I feel doesn't impact other people that had nothing to do with the situation. Projecting is something that I really, really try to be mindful about, because I don't want to do that. And so this week was a lot about, okay, now Sheree, chill. Hold on a minute. Pause. Take a beat, take a breath, go to yoga. I went to yoga class Thursday morning. Great class, by the way. Shout out to Amanda, my teacher, and did everything that I could to self-regulate and get myself in a better place and space. And so I just encourage you guys, you know, self-regulation is a difficult thing to do at times. You don't always get it right. We're human beings. But if you have intentions around self-regulating, it can become common practice for you. That's my theme for this week. That's my reflection. It's gotten me through some very triggering moments, and also through waking up at 4 a.m. to do radio. But what about you? What are your thoughts on self-regulation? Let's talk about it. Hit me up, Instagram and or X, formerly known as Twitter. The handle is at Sheree underscore Nicole, S-H-A-R-I underscore N-Y-C-O-L-E. Just in case you didn't know,
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0: Hello, God. Y Club Jean. Tamla Man, Kirk Franklin, right?
1: Yeah.
0: Man, I like that song.
1: I like it too.
0: Family, listen, it is Friday, and I just want to tell you, man, this week I have learned so much about myself. You know, my queen, she bought me this thing called an aura ring, and it's been showing me my stress levels. And I will be honest with you, I have never felt stress, or maybe I don't know what it was, but I start to look at the certain times of the day, how the airport treats me, how the studio treats me, how the house treats me, and I'm able to look at my stress level scientifically with this thing who kind of checks your pulse and it understands that. And I was like, oh my God. So my spirit is healthy, but my body might be under, you know, okay, some stress, yeah, right? Like, it's crazy. And so I want to just say this weekend, and this ain't over pseudo-sophisticated spiritual. The reason why you have to work out and you have to walk and you have to do something active with your body is because there are things that happens in your life that stress you out, and you have become immune to it. So it don't even stress you for real. That's it, right? Did in the beginning, but you have become so prone to it that you just don't even know how your body's responding to this stress. And I can only imagine what my life would be if I did not do something active 5 days a week, right? Mm. That thing might have tried to sit in

0: models, right? I'm telling you that we're going to get our body active because God needs us to.
1: Hey,
0: he needs us to. All right. If you don't know Jesus Christ, here's a beautiful opportunity for you to go to church this weekend. I'm not going to open the doors. We had church check-in in the beginning, and I want you, because you've been waiting on it today, right? I want to give it to you, but I want you to go to church this weekend. I want you to get in the building. All right. And I believe by faith that you're going to do that. Pastors, I'm leaving it up to you to be kind when my people get there.
2: Amen.
0: Okay. Be kind. They might not smell and know all the stuff that everybody else know, but be kind. Ushers, be kind this weekend. All right. I love you. It's the Willie Moe Jr. Show. Flat out.

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1: 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We can know who we are because we know whose we are. And we don't have to work for your approval. You've called us by name.

tonight, family. We are going to open up the lines for our entrepreneurs. You know, it has been an incredible week. It really has. And, you know, we're just, it's just another vibe going on. And I just want to just catch on to this wave and continue to celebrate our businesses, black-owned businesses, women-owned businesses, minority-owned businesses. But I want us to continue to celebrate one another, celebrate each other's victories in their business, especially. So all entrepreneurs, I want you to take some time to call us, 1-877-345-7747, and shout out your business. 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And if you don't have a black owned, minority owned, or women owned business, but you know of a real good one, shout them out tonight. All right. We're just going to keep this community effort flowing. 1-877-345-7747. Your girl Darlene on the Nightly Spirit.

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5: 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It's Tasha Paige Lockhart. We got my girl, Darlene McCoy, on the Nightly Spirit.

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